0: issued for England for the first time in a decade. Sport now, and Manchester United boss Michael Carrick feels it's worrying for football that Erling Haaland's controversial winner was allowed to stand in their 1-0 derby defeat to Manchester City in the Premier League. It had initially been ruled out for offside, but the decision was overruled by VAR.
1: We all understand what that rule means. It's pretty obvious, you know? It's pretty obvious. So I don't think there's not a tweak in the rules where sometimes there's a little changes in you. Maybe you only hear it in the meetings, and as a general public, you're a bit confused sometimes, you know, but for that, I think it's as obvious as it gets.
0: The referee's governing body has been in touch with United, admitting an error of judgment. Meanwhile, Rangers are into the Scottish League Cup semi-final after beating rival Celtic 3-0. And finally, Europe's women have regained golf's Solheim Cup with a 15-13 win over the United States. That's the latest. I'm Chris Milligan.
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4: A look at our weather for Monday on HFM. Cloudy start, but the day will develop into a mixture of cloud and sunny spells, never ruling out the possibility of the odd spot of rain. But a bit warmer than Sunday, with a top temperature of 23 degrees. That's your Monday weather on HFM.
3: HFM weather with Gurkha Dining. 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

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Join me, Paul Hartshorne, every other Wednesday evening on 102.3 HFM. Expect great music, the infamous Hooker Dog quiz, hilarious stories and plenty of reasons to smile. It's the show that'll brighten your Wednesday. That's Paul Hartshorne, every other Wednesday from 6, only on 102.3 HFM. 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

0: 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It's the top of the hour with award-winning Wingates Gallery. 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
2: From the Sky News Centre at 2, schools will have to cut down on serving pupils cakes and cookies for desserts. New standards are being issued for England for the first time in a decade. Matt Steele has more.
3: It might not prove popular in the lunch queue, but the government's cracking down on unhealthy school dinners. Baked desserts will have to contain or be served with fruit. There'll be fewer chips and pizzas, more pulses and salads, and limits on ice cream and waffles. The aim is to tackle tooth decay and childhood obesity. Chef and campaigner Jamie Oliver says it's a brilliant day.
2: Donald Trump's playing down the need for his administration to check the development of artificial intelligence. He says winning a global competition against China will help address the risks posed by the technology. The first ministers of the UK's devolved nations will sign an agreement later aimed at pressuring Downing Street to hold independence referendums. Scotland, Wales and Northern Ireland's governments are led by nationalists. Andy Burnham's insisted such votes are off limits. Ministers have been urged to exempt GCSE revision videos from the planned social media ban for under-16s. Content creators will travel to Westminster later. Sport Now and Manchester United have been contacted by the referee's governing body to acknowledge an error of judgment. It relates to Erling Haaland's winning goal in their 1-0 defeat to rivals Manchester City in the Premier League. Meanwhile, Celtic boss Martin O'Neill says they have to learn from their 3-0 defeat at rivals Rangers in the quarterfinals of the Scottish League Cup.
4: I think it's hopefully a wake-up call. I have to look at myself for a start, then I look at the team. And we just didn't, we were second best.
2: Rangers will go up against Aberdeen in the last four. And Germany's Alexander Zverev is two-time Grand Slam tennis champion after getting past Ben Shelton in four sets in the final of the US Open. The top seed followed his victory in Paris in June by winning at Flushing Meadows. That's the latest. I'm Chris Milligan.
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5: A look at our weather for Monday on HFM. Cloudy start, but the day will develop into a mixture of cloud and sunny spells, never ruling out the possibility of the odd spot of rain. But a bit warmer than Sunday with a top temperature of 23 degrees. That's your Monday weather on HFM.
0: HFM weather with Gurkha Dining. 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
3: From the Sky News Centre at 3, schools in England will have to cut down on cookies, pizzas and chips as part of new food standards. The overhaul aimed at tackling childhood obesity and tooth decay will also require more lentils and salads on menus. Changes will be phased in from next September. The First Ministers of Wales, Scotland and Northern Ireland are meeting later where they'll sign a declaration on independence. The Memorandum of Understanding is expecting to push Downing Street for referendums in their respective nations. Donald Trump claimed over the weekend Irish unification would be a great thing. Ireland's PM Micheál Martin's played down the remarks.
4: He spoke to some DUP members, asked, you know, was the merger on the cards. So he looks back and even at lunch he would make the point that this is his view. He believes unity is the logical way for the island to be configured and organised.
3: The US president's dismissed calls for a slowdown in the progress of artificial intelligence after warnings from some tech bosses it could take over the internet within months. Donald Trump suggested the claims are exaggerated. Sport now. Manchester United have been contacted by the referees governing body to acknowledge an error of judgment. It relates to Erling Haaland's winning goal in their 1-0 defeat to rival City in the Premier League. Elsewhere, Rangers eased into the semi-finals of the Scottish League Cup with a 3-0 victory at home to Glasgow rival Celtic. Europe's Solheim Cup winning captain Anna Nordqvist says she's living her dream. The host won the prestigious golf tournament 15-13 against the United States.
5: Having my family support from very far away, you know, living in the US on my own, but to have them here at every single Solheim Cup and now share it with my nieces and nephews, seeing my brothers cry, my sister-in-law, you know, it's just always been a family affair for me. So what makes Solheim Cup special is that you get to share it with others.
3: And the 78th Emmy Awards take place in Los Angeles later, recognising the best of what's on TV. The Pit, Pluribus, Hacks and Widow's Bay are leading the nominations. That's the latest. I'm Chris Milligan.
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6: A look at our weather for Monday on HFM. Cloudy start, but the day will develop into a mixture of cloud and sunny spells, never ruling out the possibility of the odd spot of rain. But a bit warmer than Sunday with a top temperature of 23 degrees. That's your Monday weather on HFM.
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0: Whatever the weather has to offer, we start off our Sunday on HFM with 3 hours of the best music from yesteryear. So from 8 o'clock, I look forward to playing some of the sounds you had in your record collection from the years of the 1960. The last Sunday of the month, we will be playing Pirates Gold as we bring you the sound of the ships and forts broadcasting off our coastline in the mid-1960s. Wherever you are in the world, this Sunday, get a bit closer with your 60s Sunday with me, Paul Wright.
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3: From the Sky News Centre at 4, schools will have to cut down on serving pupils cakes and cookies for desserts. New standards are being issued for England for the first time in the decade. Matt Steele has more.
4: It might not prove popular in the lunch queue, but the government's cracking down on unhealthy school dinners. Baked desserts will have to contain or be served with fruit. There'll be fewer chips and pizzas, more pulses and salads, and limits on ice cream and waffles. The aim is to tackle tooth decay and childhood obesity. Chef and campaigner Jamie Oliver says it's a brilliant day.
3: The first ministers of the UK's devolved nations will sign an agreement later aimed at pressuring Downing Street to hold independence referendums. Scotland, Wales and Northern Ireland's governments are led by nationalists. Andy Burnham's insisted such votes are off limits. Donald Trump's playing down the need for his administration to check the development of artificial intelligence. He says winning a global competition against China will help address the risks posed by the technology. A 76-year-old man's due in court later, charged with concealing his identity at an anti-immigration protest in Portsmouth on Saturday. Days earlier, senior officers in Hampshire warned they'd arrest demonstrators wearing face coverings. To sport now, Manchester City boss Enzo Maresca believes the right decision was made to award the controversial winner in their 1-0 victory at rivals United in the Premier League. Erling Haaland's goal was initially given offside but was overturned by VAR. The official's governing body since revealed it should have been disallowed. Maresca's side were also reduced to 10 men after Phil Foden's clash with Bruno Fernandes.
5: I reviewed the action immediately after the red card on the bench, and it's clear red card for Phil because it's a reaction. But you can also see in the same action Bruno action, intention. So for me, yes, it's a red card for Phil, but it's also a red card for Bruno.
3: And Rangers can look forward to a Scottish League Cup semi-final against Aberdeen after easing past rival Celtic 3-0. That's the latest. I'm Chris Milligan.
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6: A look at our weather for Monday on HFM. Cloudy start, but the day will develop into a mixture of cloud and sunny spells, never ruling out the possibility of the odd spot of rain. But a bit warmer than Sunday with a top temperature of 23 degrees. That's your Monday weather on HFM.
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4: From the Sky News Centre at 5, schools in England will have to cut down on cookies, pizzas and chips as part of new food standards. The overhaul aimed at tackling childhood obesity and tooth decay will also require more lentils and salads on menus. Changes will be phased in from next September. There are warnings Russian drone strikes on a train just a mile from the Polish border represent an escalation. No one was injured in the attack. There are suggestions another service nearby may have been the intended target, with former Prime Minister Boris Johnson among those on board. Here's Polish Foreign Minister Radoslaw Sikorski.
5: It's not just knocking on the door, it's inside the house. It's not just some nuisance on the internet. We've had the arson incidents in Poland. We've had attack on the Leipzig airport. And we've had death squads sent by Putin to Britain.
4: The First Ministers of Wales, Scotland and Northern Ireland are meeting later, where they'll sign a declaration on independence. The memorandum of understanding is expected to push Downing Street for referendums in their respective nations. Ministers have been urged to exempt GCSE revision videos from the planned social media ban for under-16s. Content creators will travel to Westminster later. To sport, a Manchester United boss Michael Carrick feels it's worrying for football that Erling Haaland's controversial winner was allowed to stand in their 1-0 derby defeat to Manchester City in the Premier League. It had initially been ruled out for offside, but the decision was overruled by VAR.
6: We all understand what that rule means. It's pretty obvious, you know? It's pretty obvious. So I don't think it's to doubt. There's not a tweak in the rules where sometimes there's a little changes in you. Maybe you only hear it in the meetings and as a general public you're a bit confused sometimes, you know? But for that, I think it's as obvious as it gets.
4: The referee's governing body has been in touch with United, admitting an error of judgment. And finally, Rangers can look forward to a Scottish League Cup semi-final against Aberdeen after easing past rival Celtic 3-0 at Ibrox. That's the latest. I'm Chris Milligan.
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7: A look at our weather for Monday on HFM. Cloudy start, but the day will develop into a mixture of cloud and sunny spells, never ruling out the possibility of the odd spot of rain. But a bit warmer than Sunday with a top temperature of 23 degrees. That's your Monday weather on HFM.
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3: From the Sky News Centre at 6, schools will have to cut down on serving pupils cakes and cookies for pudding. New standards are being issued for England for the first time in a decade. Matt Steele has more.
4: It might not prove popular in the lunch queue, but the government's cracking down on unhealthy school dinners. Baked desserts will have to contain or be served with fruit. There'll be fewer chips and pizzas, more pulses and salads, and limits on ice cream and waffles. The aim is to tackle tooth decay and childhood obesity. Chef and campaigner Jamie Oliver says it's a brilliant day.
3: Ukraine's railway operator says a Russian drone attack at a station near the Polish border may have been aimed at Boris Johnson's train. The former Prime Minister was returning from Kiev. And investigations found some waiting for a council house in England are paying officials to move up the queue. Police in one London borough have recently made four arrests over alleged housing fraud. A cross-party group of MPs and peers warns artificial intelligence has the potential to seriously undermine security. Its report calls reliance on private companies to guard against it unsatisfactory. Committee chair Labour's Alex Sobel says warnings from AI researchers it could swarm the internet should focus government's minds.
5: Can you imagine us having a pharmaceuticals industry with no regulation? That's what's happening with AI. AI could touch every possible area of life because everything is connected to the internet, and the pace of scale and change of AI is rapidly accelerating.
3: Ministers insist the UK is a world leader in AI security. In sport, Germany's Alexander Zverev is a two-time Grand Slam tennis champion. He beat Ben Shelton in the final of the US Open. And the referee's governing bodies admitted awarding Manchester City's winning goal over rivals United yesterday was a mistake. Their Premier League derby ended 1-0, and Rangers eased past Celtic to reach the Scottish League Cup semi-final. That's the latest. I'm Laura Safe.
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6: A look at our weather for Monday on HFM. Cloudy start, but the day will develop into a mixture of cloud and sunny spells, never ruling out the possibility of the odd spot of rain. But a bit warmer than Sunday with a top temperature of 23 degrees. That's your Monday weather on HFM.
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0: Hi, I'm Adam Wilson, and this is an invitation to join me for The Quiet Revolution. You can be a part of the show on Tuesday evenings between 9 and 11, where you'll hear music like this.
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1: I like a song with a tune, one that you can understand the words and everything. I'm sounding like my mum and dad now. I take so many tablets and pills and ointments and stuff before I come out. It's making me late wherever I go. Didn't help the fact I didn't get much sleep last night because all that noise from the neighbour, 3:30. In the morning, neighbour was banging on the door as well. It's a good job I was up anyway, playing me bagpipes. Yeah, I was.
0: Chris Jones's Sunday Bit in the Middle from 11 a.m.

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3: From the Sky News Centre at 7. Servings of ice cream, cakes and sausages are all going to be cut down at schools in England. New guidance, which will come into effect next September, will see more fruit and vegetables on the menu instead. Boris Johnson's narrowly missed a drone attack, which Ukraine's railway operators admitted may have been targeting his train. The former Prime Minister had passed through the station shortly beforehand on his way back from a conference in Kiev. An explosion could be heard from a platform at Yehudin, close to the Polish border. Mr. Johnson's called Ukrainian rail staff and passengers absolutely heroic. There are calls for laws to be brought in to protect the UK from the threat of artificial intelligence. A cross-party group of politicians says it's unsatisfactory to rely on private companies to manage the risks. The First Ministers of Scotland, Wales and Northern Ireland are holding a meeting later aimed at putting pressure on the Prime Minister to hold independence referendums. But Andy Burnham says such votes are off limits. In sport, Manchester United boss Michael Carrick feels it's worrying for football that Erling Haaland's controversial winner was allowed to stand in their 1-0 derby defeat to City in the Premier League. It had initially been ruled out for offside, but the decision was overruled by VAR.
4: We all understand what that rule means. It's pretty obvious, you know? It's pretty obvious. So I don't think there's not a tweak in the rules where sometimes there's a little changes and you maybe only hear it in the meetings and as a general public you're a bit confused sometimes, you know, but for that I think it's as obvious as it gets.
3: The referee's governing body has been in touch with United, admitting an error of judgment. And Germany's Alexander Zverev has won the US Open tennis. He got past American Ben Shelton in four sets in the final at Flushing Meadows. That's the latest. I'm Laura Safe.
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5: Thanks very much indeed, Laura. Good morning, I'm Dave Irving. 2 minutes past seven on Monday, September the 14th, 2026. Weather-wise today, we'll see variable amount of cloud in the morning and early afternoon with some sunny spells and the odd spot of rain. Longer sunny spells will develop in the late afternoon, bringing us a rather warm day. At maximum high, 23 degrees Celsius, currently at 16 degrees. And the real warm weather will be coming sort of about 3 o'clock till 7 o'clock tonight. That's your weather.
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5: Right, if you're travelling by rail this morning, in or out of Market Harbour, all trains are currently running on time. The next one in is the 727. That will be Platform 2, taking you to London. And if you want to go north, 736 on Platform 1, taking you to Nottingham. On the roads, reports of signalling on the A4304 in Lovenham. Yes, they're back there again. Roman Way in Market Harbour, temporary lights for Severn Trent until tomorrow. A4304 Coventry Road, Brookfield Road and Lovenham Hill in Market Harbour. Multi-way signals there for Leicester Highways until the 20th of November. A508 Northampton Road, two-way signals near the Leisure Centre roundabout. Saddington Road, Shearsby, overnight road closure from 8pm to 6am. Clipson Road, Civitoff, that's a closure. Road closure for Angley Water until the 27th of September. Ashley Road in Medburn, that is closed till the 21st of September. And of course, you've still got the temporary traffic lights at the junction, Rocking Road, Gores Lane. So it does mean long queues of traffic in three directions.
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0: Mamas and the Papas. Special bit of Yvette and Keith. Yeah, this week I'm going to go on holiday on Thursday. I'll be back, I think, on the 5th of October. My brother-in-law's dead pleased because he's moving into my house and he's getting to look after my flowers. He's not too happy about that, knowing fine well that he's got to water them twice a day. It'll feel like a holiday for him, living in a different house, so that's all right. So he's moving in and we're moving out. So I'm here until Thursday, okay? So only 4 3 of a kind quizzes this week.
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0: Bee Gees and Alone on 102.3 HFM. You don't have to be alone today. You can go along to the Methodist Church in Northampton Road, because at 10 o'clock, Harborough Well and U3A, that's the University of the Third Age, are holding their monthly meeting. And the subject today, they've got a guest speaker, Dr. Mike Pienkowski. When the kite builds, this is why and how we restored red kites across Britain. So that's on from 10:30 to 11:45 at the Methodist Church. Refreshments are available from 10. You don't have to be a member. You can join today if you like, you know. Go along to one of the meetings and have a listen to the talk. And meet interesting people, shall we say. The Third Age is referred to like 60-year-old and over. It tends to be people that have retired but still have something to offer. You know, you may be skilled at photography, and you might want to start a photography class, so people there will join the class. Other people might be good at chess, you know, so they can make chess clubs up and things like this. But they've also got guest speakers most times. I've been one of the guest speakers once. Dr. Mike Pienkowski talking about red kites and why they were restored across Britain. That's 10 o'clock today, Market Harbour Methodist Church, Northampton Road.
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0: Just a quick look at the trains. East Midlands sells at the 7:36 to Nottingham is the next train in. Bear with me and I'll give it an update. Yeah, 7:36 Nottingham on time. If you want to go to London, 7:59 on platform 2. The 8:08 to Nottingham, that's already running 4 minutes late on platform 1. The 8:08 to Nottingham is going to come at 12 minutes past. All other trains sticking to timetable.
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0: Orchestral Maneuvers in the Dark. OMD to you and me, and Walking on the Milky Way. Quite gutted this month that Whitbread had shut one of my, I wouldn't say favourite restaurants, but it was a go-to place. You know, you get these days where you think, you know, we can't be bothered cooking. We were very fortunate. We had a beef eater just like a quarter of a mile from our house. So it was always, you know, just easy. Just pop up there and get somebody to cook for you. And you also got, every time you went, you got points. And the amount of free food we got in there, you know. Unfortunately, we'd gathered up an awful lot of points, and we remembered that they were closing down, so we had used them up about 2 or 3 weeks ago. So we used all the points up, went in, had about £70 worth of food, and it cost us like a fiver. So, yeah, that was good. But, yeah, very sad, because it was always handy, you know. They just closed the whole lot of them.
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0: Morning to Gary and Sue, enjoying their Monday off.

0: Especially the two there from Gary. Yeah, both of them enjoying the day off. And they never work on a Monday. Well, they don't really work during the week, you know.
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0: Bowden Sewing Club? I can, actually. Little Bowden Sewing Group that takes place at Little Bowden Bowling Club today. It's on from 2 till 4. It could cost you £3. That includes your tea and coffee, etc. And it says that all skills are welcome. You can go along and do quilting, dressmaking, embroidery, bag making, whatever. Take your own project along. There's people that as well there that can show you how to do things. So you see, you know, some of these dying arts that are falling, like quilt making. So you, you know, learn how to do quilt making, something like that. Whatever. Anyway, it's a stitch, a coffee and a chatter. And it all takes place at Little Bowden Bowling Club today from 2 till 4. Just go along. Cost you £3. There's free parking there, by the way.
1: 2, 4, 6, 8.
2: What are you doing?
1: I'm counting requests to be lined up.
2: Can I help?
1: Well, of course you can.
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1: What are you doing?
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2: No, I'm going 1, 3, 5, 7.
1: You're counting every other one.
2: So are you.
1: But if we do it together...
2: No,
1: 1, 2, 3, 4, 5, 6, 7, 8.
2: Excellent. So... we do every other one.
1: Yes, we do. We're the Every Other Week show.
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2: Two presenters with one show. It'll never work.

The Seekers' lead vocalist there, Judith Durham, she died, what, 2022? And it's surprising that she was able to be such a good singer, because she had a chronic lung disease, which eventually killed her. But, yeah, she struggled to breathe constantly. And yet, when she went out on stage, singing was perfection.

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1: It's the top of the hour with Wingate's Gallery. 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
4: It's 8 o'clock, I'm Nick Shaw. Petitions signed by nearly 40,000 people opposing plans to expand Leicester's political boundary are set to be handed into Downing Street today. The county's Conservative MPs launched the campaign following concerns about the proposed expansion into Leicestershire, including parts of the Harborough district. Prime Minister Andy Burnham has agreed to meet those leading the campaign after the government put the plans on hold last week. Schools will have to cut down on serving pupils cakes and cookies for desserts. New standards are being issued for the first time in a decade, as Matt Steele reports.
5: It might not prove popular in the lunch queue, but the government's cracking down on unhealthy school dinners. Baked desserts will have to contain or be served with fruit. There'll be fewer chips and pizzas, more pulses and salads, and limits on ice cream and waffles. The aim is to tackle tooth decay and childhood obesity. Chef and campaigner Jamie Oliver says it's a brilliant day.
4: Drivers are being warned of potential delays for the next 3 months as improvement work gets underway this week on a key route in and out of Market's Harborough. The footpath alongside the A4304 at Lubbenham Hill and into Coventry Road is being widened to create a shared cycle and pedestrian route. There'll also be some improvements to crossings with temporary traffic lights in place at various times. The RSPCA is appealing for information after a man was seen putting a cat into a wheelie bin in Rothwell. Doorbell camera footage appears to show the animal being placed in a nearly full bin, although it was able to escape as the lid was partially open. Utility boxes across Market Harborough are being given a facelift with designs inspired by swimwear, once produced at the town's Symington's Corset Factory. The project's part of a new art trail and exhibition at Harborough Museum, marking National Heritage Week. Claire Webb is one of those involved.
6: So it's a really lovely nod to our history, but also looking at how we incorporate that into our current lives and how we bring a little bit of joy and colour to the town.
4: And in football, Harborough town manager Mitch Austin says he was pleased with how his side responded after they drew 0-0 with AFC Telford United on Saturday. The game came after back-to-back defeats in National League North and was played in challenging weather conditions.
7: For me, I asked them today that I wanted them to enjoy their football, keep possession. I think you've seen that. You know, certainly in this wind, there's no point lumping it in this wind. And they're a physical side that will do loads of detail on us and at times nullified. I'm delighted that we haven't lost. It's building blocks.
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4: Nice and bright as we head through the early part of this morning. Cloudy periods could bring an afternoon shower, though, before sunny intervals return. Highs for South Leicestershire and North Northants, a mild 23 Celsius.
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0: Right, if you're travelling by rail this morning, in or out of Market Harborough, the 808 to Nottingham's the next train in on Platform 1. That's running 6 minutes late. That's going to come in at 8:14. And then you've got the 8:27 to London, St Pancras. Only two stops on that train, which is quite good. Takes you about 56 minutes to get to London. That's all right. And on the roads, Temporary traffic lights on the A4304 in Lovenham again. Roman Way in Market Harbour. Multi-way signals there for Severn Trent. That's on till tomorrow. Coventry Road, Brookfield Road and Lovenham Hill, Market Harbour. Multi-way signals until the 20th November. That's on the A4304. The A508, Northampton Road, two-way signals near the Leisure Centre roundabout for Leicester Highways until the 30th of October. Saddington Road in Shearsby, overnight road closures there, which are a bit of a pain. That's from 8pm to 6am each night, ongoing till the 24th of September. Clipston Road in Sibbertoft, that's a road closure for Anglia Water. Ashley Road in Medburn, that's a road closure until the 21st of September, Leicester Highways working there. And the big one, which we mention every day, Rocking Road and Gores Lane, three-way signals there have replaced the main traffic lights while they do the junction improvements. But they are getting on with it rather fast, so you never know. It says it's going on to November. It might finish a bit quicker.
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0: According to Eddie Much, they said, Dave, can you play the theme music to my favourite TV programme? And he didn't tell me what the programme was, but he did go on to describe it, a brief synopsis of the programme. So I know what it was. So, yes, I can play that.
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0: Got to admit, it was one of my favourite programmes as well. Ashes to Ashes. I think in the final series, though, it was getting a bit silly, wasn't it? But, you know.

0: there, that's George Benson, Greatest Love of All. More into the other Carol, who's off to Scotland. Lucky you. It's 20 minutes past eight. Don't forget, if you want a song played, just give us a call. Easy peasy. 01858 464 666.
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Steve O and Copperhead Road. His career sort of come to an end for a while when he got a year in jail in America for being caught with drugs. But then he come back out again and started his career all over.

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1: Petitions signed by nearly 40,000 people opposing plans to expand Leicester's political boundary are being handed into Downing Street today. Ministers insist once in a generation changes to school dinners will see less deep fried food and more fresh fruit and veg. A key route in and out of Market Harbour is set for 3 months of improvement work, with drivers warned of possible delays. The RSPCA is appealing for information after a man was seen putting a cat in a wheelie bin in Rothwell. Utility boxes across Market Harbour have been given a facelift, with designs inspired by the town's former Symington's corset factory. And the weather: cloudy periods and bright spells today with the risk of a shower around lunchtime. Highs 23 Celsius. That's the latest. More news at the top of the hour.
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2: 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Still long tailbacks on Rocking Road and Gores Lane. If you're travelling by rail in or out of Market Harbour, all trains are currently running on time. The next one in is the 8:34 to Nottingham. 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

0: Billy Joel, Spectre from Phil, Moving Out. I think that was from the Stranger album. Not positive, but I think it was. The time is 8:35, coming your way after the next track. We'll be doing today's three-of-a-kind quiz. Don't forget, there's only 4 three-of-a-kind quizzes this week because I'm not here Friday.
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3: Yeah, a lot of people fade that out before it comes to the big thunderclap. I quite like that. The time is 8:40. It's time to do Monday's Three of a Kind quiz. Don't forget, there's only four quizzes this week, Monday through to Thursday. And you've got to try and beat me. Simple enough. Three questions, three answers. Work out the answers to the questions and then work out what connects them. When you've got the connection, that is your fourth answer. You send four answers in to me with your name. Various ways you can do that. You can telephone 01858 464 666. That's 01858 464 666. 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So here we go, question number one. Oh, by the way, questions are quite easy today. Who recorded Young Americans in 1975? Question number one, who recorded Young Americans in 1975? Question number two, who recorded Drowning in the Sea of Love in 1977? Who recorded Drowning in the Sea of Love in 1977? And question number three, which group recorded Everybody Dance in 1977. Which group recorded Everybody Dance in 1977? That's your questions.
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0: I've got a funny feeling that started a little bit early there, so the jingle there, but the news is not. Right, that song just actually jumped, so let me see if I can put it in again. Just bear with me, won't you? Just chat amongst yourselves. Right, let's have a look. I can put it there. Yeah, okay. Some people call me the space. These things happen.

0: Inspector Virginia, that's the Steve Miller Band and the Joker. Let's see if we can get the news right this time. I'll let you into a little secret. What happens is when you hit a button, if you accidentally hit it twice.
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3: It's 9 o'clock. I'm Nick Shaw. Campaigners opposed to expanding Leicester's political boundary are taking their case to Downing Street today. Petitions launched by the county's Conservative MPs and signed by nearly 40,000 people are being handed in amid concerns about proposals to bring parts of Leicestershire, including areas of the Harbour District, into the city. The government put the plans on hold last week, pending legal advice. Harbour MP Neil O'Brien wants them scrapped.
4: Their own consultation showed that 9 out of 10 people didn't want it to happen. Tens of thousands of people have signed petitions like mine. It's obvious that local people don't want it.
3: Deep fried food is to be banned in school dinners in England from next September. A drive to reduce childhood obesity and tooth decay will also see a greater focus on veg or salad included in every main meal. A key route in and out of Market Harbour is set for 3 months of improvement work, with drivers warned of possible delays. The footpath alongside the A4304 at Lubbernham Hill into Coventry Road is being widened to create a shared cycle and pedestrian route. Crossings will also be improved with temporary traffic lights in place at various times. The RSPCA is appealing for information after a man was seen putting a cat in a wheelie bin in Rothwell. Doorbell camera footage appears to show the animal being placed in a nearly full bin, although it was able to escape because the lid was partially open. The animal welfare charity says such actions are completely inexcusable. Market Harbour's industrial heritage has been brought to life in a colourful art project. Utility boxes across the town are being transformed with designs inspired by items once produced at Symington's corset factory. Claire Webb is involved with the project.
5: So obviously Symington is a big part of Market Harbour's history and its legacy, and we wanted to reflect that. So it tells the story of the town, and they're incredibly colourful as well. So we've looked at the archive and we've picked out designs from the swimwear collection that Symington did from the 1930s through to the 1980s.
3: And in Football Harbour, the town manager Mitch Austin says he was pleased with how his side responded after they drew 0-0 with AFC Telford United on Saturday. The game came after back-to-back defeats in National League North and was played in challenging weather conditions.
6: For me, I asked them today that I wanted them to enjoy their football, keep possession. I think you've seen that. You know, certainly in this wind, there's no point lumping it in this wind. And they're a physical side that will do loads of detail on us and at times nullified. I'm delighted that we haven't lost.
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3: Cloudy periods and some bright spells as we head through this morning. Risk of a shower towards lunchtime, though, before it brightens up again this afternoon. Highs for South Leicestershire and North Northants of 23 Celsius.
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0: Good news, all trains are running on time in and out of Market Harbour train station this morning. And on the roads, temporary traffic lights are back in Lubbernham again on the A4304. At Roman Way, Market Harbour's got temporary lights for Severn Trent until tomorrow. Coventry Road, we've got multi-way signals. That's up by Coventry Road, Brookfield Road and Lubbernham Hill. That's the 84304 as well, isn't it? Yeah. A508 Northampton Road, Market Harbour, two-way signals up by the Leisure Centre roundabout. Saddington Road in Shearsby, overnight closures there from 8pm to 6am. That's going on for quite a while, actually, right through to the 24th of September. Ashley Road, Medburn, that's closed. Clipston Road in Civitoff, that is closed. Both of them closed until towards the end of the month. And expect queuing traffic on Rockingham Road, Gores Lane Junction. Yeah, it tails all the way back sometimes to the Texaco garage, so just be prepared, OK? Same applies to Gores Lane. It's same thing down there. So temporary lights there while they're doing improvements on the junction, which should finish in November. I personally think they'll probably finish in October because they're going quite fast.
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0: Let me just tell you things that it's not, by the way. It's nothing to do with T-Rex. And it's definitely nothing to do with Joel Simon. Ah. Let me read the questions again. Question number one. Who recorded Young Americans in 1975? Who recorded Young Americans in 1975? Oh, it's nothing to do with drummers either. Number two, which Beatle recorded Drowning in the Sea of Love in 1977? Which Beatle recorded Drowning in the Sea of Love in 1977? If it's any help to you, Joel Simon recorded it in 1971. And I asked for 1977. Number three, which group recorded Everybody Dance in 1977? Which group recorded Everybody Dance in 1977? That's your question.
1: Dave Irving.
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6: Let me just repeat, as far as the Three of a Kind is concerned, it's got nothing to do with Joel Simon, nothing to do with T-Rex, nothing to do with drummers, nothing to do with Nile Rodgers.

0: don't understand why people are still getting question number two wrong. Number two, when I read it out originally, I said, who recorded Drowning in the Sea of Love in 1977? And an awful lot of you put Joe Simon. So I cleared that little bit up. I said, look, Joe Simon done it in 1971. I want to know who done it in 1977. And then I made it even easier by saying, which Beatle recorded In the Sea of Love in 1977? And yet still, you're right, Joe Simon. Joe Simon was never in the Beatles. So yeah, that should clear that up for you.
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0: And the first 45 single that was played on Radio 1 when it first started by Tony Blackburn wasn't the first piece of music played. His theme tune was the first piece of music played, but it was the first record played.
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2: Petitions signed by nearly 40,000 people opposing plans to expand Leicester's political boundary are being handed into Downing Street today. Ministers insist once-in-a-generation changes to school dinners will see less deep-fried food and more fresh fruit and veg. A key route in and out of Market Harbour is set for 3 months of improvement work, with drivers warned of possible delays. The RSPCA is appealing for information after a man was seen putting a cat in a wheelie bin in Rothwell. Utility boxes across Market Harbour have been given a facelift, with designs inspired by the town's former Symington's corset factory. And the weather: cloudy periods and bright spells today, with the risk of a shower around lunchtime. Highs 23 Celsius. That's the latest more news at the top of the hour.
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0: 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That's going to come in at 9:33 on platform 2. And the 9:36 to Nottingham, that is on time, as are all other trains, at least 10 o'clock.
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Al Stewart and Song on the Radio. Now, every Monday, King's Hall in Market Harbour becomes a meeting place for isolated and bored blokes to catch up once a week and get to know new faces over a biscuit and a brew. Sounds good, doesn't it? The meeting takes place at 6:30, runs till 8:30 at King's Hall. That's on King's Road in Market Harbour. Feel free to pop in, grab a brew, get a feel for the group. There's no agenda. It's just a safe place to meet new blokes and chat about you amongst yourselves. And the little message at the end says, we look forward to seeing you.

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0: Well, a lot of you struggled with number two. Number one, who recorded Young Americans in 1975? David Bowie. Easy enough, David Bowie or Bowie, whichever you prefer. Number two, which Beatle recorded Drowning in the Sea of Love in 1977? My original question to you was, who recorded Drowning in the Sea of Love in 1977? Well, in 77 it was Ringo Starr. In 71 it was Joe Simon. A lot of you wrote 1971, Joe Simon won. No, wrong. Ringo Starr is the answer. And number three, which group recorded Everybody Dance in 1977, one of the most famous disco groups going? That was Chic. So, your three answers, David Bowie, Ringo Starr and Chic. How did you do? Yvette and Keith, within the last 5 minutes, you eventually got it there. For Janet, you finally got four. Kev G, two. Tony Walters, three. Nadine, four. Alice Farrell, four. Jackie College, four. Where are we now? Angus and Liam, you got four. Sue and Don, four. Colin and Linda, two. Yeah, you stuck with Joel Simon. Don West, three. Linda McCormick, four. Sheila Gilbert, four. Brenda, two. Mark Field, two. It was a dead heat. Almost to the second with Sheila Gilbert and Linda McCormick. What is the connection? The connection was Luther Vandross was the backing singer on all three of those songs. He was the backing singer on Young Americans, backing singer on Drowning in the Sea of Love, and the backing singer on Everybody Dance. And that they were sort of all just before he was famous. So there you go. Luther Vandross was the backing singer. That was your connection.
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Way back in 1977, Iggy Pop and David Bowie were living in Germany. I think we shared a flat together for a while. But they were writing music together, and Iggy Pop and him wrote a song which was released on his Idiot album in 1977. And then Bowie released it in 83 or 84. I know he won the Video of the Year for the song in 1984. So I presume same year he released it. And it was this...

just double check, it was 42 years ago, that song. Incredible. That's about it from me. I will see you tomorrow morning, bright and early, 7 o'clock sharp. Smithy next, after the news at 10.

Sois de bon voyage, farewell, au revoir. I'm going down to Woodstock in my beat-up Jaguar. There's no regrets or

0: 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Come and vote for your favourites and have your say on the 26th and 27th of September. 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
3: It's 10 o'clock, I'm Nick Shaw. Petitions signed by nearly 40,000 people opposing plans to expand Leicester's political boundary are set to be handed into Downing Street today. The county's Conservative MPs launched the campaign following concerns about the proposed expansion into Leicestershire, including parts of the Harborough district. Prime Minister Andy Burnham has agreed to meet those leading the campaign after the government put the plans on hold last week. Schools will have to cut down on serving pupils cakes and cookies for desserts. New standards are being issued for the first time in a decade, as Matt Steele reports.
4: It might not prove popular in the lunch queue, but the government's cracking down on unhealthy school dinners. Baked desserts will have to contain or be served with fruit. There'll be fewer chips and pizzas, more pulses and salads, and limits on ice cream and waffles. The aim is to tackle tooth decay and childhood obesity. Chef and campaigner Jamie Oliver says it's a brilliant day.
3: Drivers are being warned of potential delays for the next 3 months as improvement work gets underway this week on a key route in and out of Market Harborough. The footpath alongside the A4304 at Lubbenham Hill and into Coventry Road is being widened to create a shared cycle and pedestrian route. There'll also be some improvements to crossings with temporary traffic lights in place at various times. The RSPCA is appealing for information after a man was seen putting a cat into a wheelie bin in Rothwell. Doorbell camera footage appears to show the animal being placed in a nearly full bin, although it was able to escape as the lid was partially open. Utility boxes across Market Harborough are being given a facelift with designs inspired by swimwear once produced at the town's Symington's corset factory. The project's part of a new art trail and exhibition at Harborough Museum, marking National Heritage Week. Claire Webb is one of those involved.
5: So it's a really lovely nod to our history, but also looking at how we incorporate that into our current lives and how we bring a little bit of joy and colour to the town.
3: And in football, Harborough Town manager Mitch Austin says he was pleased with how his side responded after they drew 0-0 with AFC Telford United on Saturday. The game came after back-to-back defeats in National League North and was played in challenging weather conditions.
6: For me, I asked them today that I wanted them to enjoy their football, keep possession. I think you've seen that. You know, certainly in this wind, there's no point lumping it in this wind. And they're a physical side that will do loads of detail on us and at times nullified. I'm delighted that we haven't lost.
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3: Fairly cloudy as we head through this morning. Risk of some rain towards lunchtime and into the early part of this afternoon. Highs for South Leicestershire and North Northants, 23 Celsius.
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0: for you Oasis fans are no doubt excited about the announcement it's going to be later on. Is it going to be an anti-climax like the Spice Girls was the other day? Oh, we're releasing all our singles again. Oh, no tour?
1: No.
0: I'm sure there'll be a tour. You'll be fine. Always reminds me of Chris Moyle's parody album. He does a version of that called She's Dyslexic. You know Chris Moyle, don't you?
2: Dave Smith.
0: That's it.
3: Dave Smith.
0: Loving life in Harborough. Not now, Chris. I'm on the air. Anyway. She measures everything in metric, I think the second lyric was. Anyway, genius. Welcome to Monday's show then. Hope you're fitting well then. Feeling better than me today. Feeling a bit like I've been run over today. I don't know why. But I think I've got a bit of an ear infection. So if you're going to talk about me, if you can stand to the left, that'd be good. I'm a bit of Mutton Jeff in me right here. So, pardon? What are you saying out there? She's talking about me again. Welcome. Yeah, it's September the 14th. Is it your birthday today? Hey, happy birthday. Enjoy your cake, won't you? I'm not allowed it anymore, but I'm sure. Can I have some on my birthday? I know it's a long while away. I can have a slither. Oh, apparently I'm going to have a slither in December when it's my birthday. If it is your birthday, let me know. We can play your song and let us know your age. We can mock accordingly then.
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0: All the usual stuff on the way today then, including a sticky bit, a survey of the day, and the headline hits back after the news at 12. Give you the give you a heads up on what the story is, well, about 15, 20 minutes' time. If it is your birthday, celebrate it alongside Amanda Barry then, the legend who played Alma in Coronation Street for years. Was also Carry On Cleo, playing Cleopatra back in the day. 91 today, wow. Martin Tyler, the sports broadcaster and football commentator with Sky, he's 81 today. Morten Harkit, Norwegian singer, of course with A-ha. And now we're biggish again after a few years in the wilderness, aren't they? We're going to play some A-ha in a minute, but probably not the one you think. 67 today. Also, John Power, English singer-songwriter and all-round legend, former frontman of Cast and, of course, The Lars of There She Goes fame, 59 today. Andrew Lincoln as well, like his work, before being the main star of the hit series The Walking Dead, which I can't watch that. It's too gory for me. He was, of course, Keira Knightley's love interest in Love Actually, wasn't he? 53 today. And finally, Tinchy Strider had a big hit with Number One. Well, it was a number one, and it was called Number One in 2009. I'm confused. Is Tinchy Strider the one that does all the homes up? Or I get it mixed up with him and the other one. I can't. No, it's not him, is it? It's the other one. Tiny Temper, that's it. Anyway, he's 40 today. So that's the great and the good. You celebrate it alongside. So if you do want to get in touch, get a song on, let us know then. Finally, on this day in 2005, a British ban on marrying your mother-in-law was overturned by the European Parliament. Wow, I'd missed that. To be fair, I love my mother-in-law, but I don't think I want to marry her again. I've done the marriage thing once, I don't want to do it again. So that meant, in effect then, you could now live in a world where you become your ex-wife's dad and your kid's granddad, or as some people call it, Barwell. The Dave Smith Show on HFM. Morning, Billy. He knows exactly what I mean. Only two names in the phone book in Barwell, you know, if there is. Close-knit, I think it's called, isn't it? Anyway, aha! Happy birthday, Morten Harkit.
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0: I bet he's listening, isn't he? He always listens, doesn't he?

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0: Proclaimers from their new album, which is out now, called You May Offend. I've been listening to that over the weekend, driving to and from Heathrow. Very good. I can highly recommend it. Stay there. George Michael next.
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0: Question is today, 7% of us apparently do this every morning. I'm not one of this 7%, far from it, but what do you think then? What could that be? 7% of us do this every morning. That is the question. What is the answer? As always, if you think you know, get in touch. We can give you a ding or a wow, whatever that is. What could it be?
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0: Stones on HFM and Satisfaction. Hey, hey, hey. What is the answer then? 7% of us do this every morning. Is it clean your shoes, says Andy? No, Andy, it isn't clean your shoes. No. But if you are doing this thing, you might need to change your shoes. So that's a clue, isn't it? Is it put the fingers through the toilet roll and swear a lot, says Mark in Desborough. It's not Mark, no. May I suggest two things? Either a manicure or some of that pink Andrex, because that pink Andrex, is that's the one you want. Especially with your issues. Sorry, our issues. Yeah, that's it. You want something soft, don't you? As you weigh themselves, says Janet. I do that every morning, but it's not the answer. It's not the answer we're looking for. But Big P's got it right. It's not the first. It's the first one, not the second one that rhymes with it. It's a bit early for that kind of behaviour. It's still live. So Big P gets a ding. Hello to Keith in Kettering. Is it take out a pint of milk? It's not, but it's the first answer you give me. So Keith's got it right. So Keith and Big P in the Hall of Fame. But do you know what it is? Let me know. 7% of us apparently do this every morning. And you might have to change your shoes if you're doing it. But what is it?
1: Dave Smith's Survey of the Day.
0: I'd say I definitely don't do this. In fact, I can't remember the last time I did this. I know, looking at me, you wouldn't know, would you? But, oh, you know what it is now, don't you?

Big P. Andy says, take the dog for a walk. That's pretty similar to Big P's other suggestion. But it wasn't, though. So well done to Keith and Big P then. Knowing what he was today, 7% of us do this every morning. Keith said exercise. Big P says jogging. Well, yeah, the answer is go for a jog or a run. I do see quite a few people on the way in this morning. In fact, there was a lovely lady running through Kibworth this morning. So, morning to you if that was you. But they all look really slim and think, is that how you keep slim? You have to get up at like 7 o'clock in the morning and go for a run. Is that what it is? But that was the answer anyway. 7% of you people out there apparently go for a jog or a run. Yeah, not for me.

0: Junior Walker and his All-Stars, of course, and Roadrunner then. You're going jogging, Dave. Can I suggest Vaseline? Oh, yeah, what an inhaler as well. That'll probably be better, isn't it? You don't want the rub, do you? You don't want the rub, no. That was the answer anyway. 7% of us apparently go for a jog or a run every morning then. Are you talking to Roadrunner? I've got to see that new film. Have you seen the advert for that? Coyote versus Acme. You know, with the Roadrunner in. Meep, meep, that. Oh, it looks great. I know, I'm 57 as well. You'd never know, would you? Anyway, talking of coyotes, the film. Do you remember that Coyote Ugly? I'll play a big song from that next.
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3: It's 11 o'clock, I'm Nick Shaw. Campaigners opposed to expanding Leicester's political boundary are taking their case to Downing Street today. Petitions launched by the county's Conservative MPs and signed by nearly 40,000 people are being handed in amid concerns about proposals to bring parts of Leicestershire, including areas of the Harbour District, into the city. The government put the plans on hold last week, pending legal advice. Harbour MP Neil O'Brien wants them scrapped.
4: Their own consultation showed that 9 out of 10 people didn't want it to happen. Tens of thousands of people have signed petitions like mine. It's obvious that local people don't want it.
3: Deep fried food is to be banned in school dinners in England from next September. A drive to reduce childhood obesity and tooth decay will also see a greater focus on veg or salad included in every main meal. Police were called after around 30 youths were seen running in Market Harbour town centre late on Saturday afternoon. The group was heading towards the Memorial Gardens, with officers believing they had been to the Harbour Town versus AFC Telford football game. Officers attended, but no criminal offences were reported. A key route in and out of Market Harbour is set for 3 months of improvement work, with drivers warned of possible delays. The footpath alongside the A4304 at Lubbernham Hill into Coventry Road is being widened to create a shared cycle and pedestrian route. Crossings will also be improved with temporary traffic lights in place at various times. The RSPCA is appealing for information after a man was seen putting a cat in a wheelie bin in Rothwell. Doorbell camera footage appears to show the animal being placed in a nearly full bin, although it was able to escape because the lid was partially open. The animal welfare charity says such actions are completely inexcusable. Market Harbour's industrial heritage has been brought to life in a colourful art project. Utility boxes across the town are being transformed with designs inspired by items once produced at Symington's corset factory. Claire Webb is involved with the project.
5: So obviously Symington is a big part of Market Harbour's history and its legacy, and we wanted to reflect that. So it tells the story of the town, and they're incredibly colourful as well. So we've looked at the archive and we've picked out designs from the swimwear collection that Symington did from the 1930s through to the 1980s.
3: And Oasis fans are eagerly waiting to see if there'll be a new tour announced today. A drone display over Manchester on Thursday night suggested something would be happening at 4 p.m.
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3: Cloudy with the risk of some rain as we head through towards lunchtime and into the early part of this afternoon. Should brighten up a bit more later on though, in highs of 23 Celsius, 20 in Market Harbour now.
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The lovely Pink get us on the way for the second hour then. Thanks to Nick for the news. Back for you at midday. That's the way it works. It is HFM in this hour, a sticky bit. I'm going to tell you the subject of the headline hits in a bit as well. So, look there. I'm never gonna love this again. So let the music play till the end. I see in news that supermarket chain Iceland has announced plans to launch a new store. No, don't get excited. It's not in town. It's in the Falkland Islands. Marking what it claims to be a first for a UK high street brand in the territory then. So Iceland moving to the Falklands thing. That'll be an interesting thing. In the fresh poultry section, you can pick up a proper penguin. That'll be fresh, won't it, that? I'm not sure they eat the penguins out there, but I could...

Yep, I've just Googled it. Apparently, they're not allowed to eat penguins in the Falkland Islands. So, Iceland, you're going to have to get some seal bars or something. That's the other lot, isn't it? Apparently, the early settlers there did, but they ate the penguins and the eggs, but not nowadays, though. They're more civilised. And Iceland on the Falkland Islands. Before Harborough, hey? That's not good, is it? Status quo. Right then, the headline hit today then is the story I read over the weekend about this poor lady in America. She's called Priscilla Slack. I mean, if that's not bad enough, having the surname of Slack, she's 84 and she's apparently spent more than 2 years trying to prove to government agencies that she is still alive after being mistakenly declared dead. The mistake seemed like a small administrative error, which would quickly be resolved. But 2 years on, it's affected vital parts of her life. First, they cancelled her bank account. Then they cancelled her credit card. And when she went to vote, she was still cancelled. She's apparently tried to see the funny side of it, assuming the mistake could quickly put right. Hey, we're talking about government department here. About it earlier, but we all make mistakes and push the wrong button. But apparently this came about because she reported the death of her husband. And for some reason, she's popped her clogs as well. So that's our headline hit story today. Then what song could we play for this poor lady then, who's 84 and spent more than 2 years trying to prove to the government in America that she is still alive? She is paying tax and everything else. You think, yeah... Where do you think the tax money come from? Well, apparently when she filed a letter for the IRS there, the tax people, they claimed she'd filed a tax return using a social security number of somebody who was already deceased. So anyway, let me have your song suggestions then. I can think of a couple already then, but this poor lady in America having to prove she's still alive. Let me know your song suggestions then. We'll get them on after the news at 12 then. Dave Smith's headline hits. That's what it is. As if it's not being bad enough, being called Slack. Hey, that's all good, isn't it? Let me know your song suggestions then. We'll pick some of the best ones out and play them for you then. Johnny Mann now. Would you like to ride in my beautiful balloon? No, I'm all right, thank you. No, no, no. Would you like to ride?

Johnny Mansingers then Up and Away, 11:15. A couple of great suggestions already. Thank you, Kate. Thank you, Gavin. So your headline hit suggestions, please. This poor 84-year-old woman then who's having to prove she's still alive and not pushing up daisies in America. Any songs that could fit along with that subject, let me know. There's the headline hit for today. Apparently, ABBA fans, I've got a big announcement for you as well then. We played some ABBA earlier on. Get ready for ABBA Sensationnel, live at the Robert Monk Hall on Middle Street in Foxton. It's happening on Saturday, October the 10th. All the classic ABBA hits. I think you can wear your moon boots. Yeah, they're allowed. I'm getting a thumbs up. Not only do you get that, you got support from Foxton's very own Anne-Marie on the night as well. Doors open at 7 o'clock. The show starts at 7:30 then, and tickets are £15 each. All profits going to St Andrew's Church. If you'd like tickets, Barry Brown, his number, you'll want that, 07971 690130. That'll be on our website as well, I'm sure. That's Barry Brown on 07971 690130. If you're into ABBA, then that's going to be a great night, and you're raising money for a great cause as well. Just realised this could have been one of the history hits, couldn't it? I've shot myself in the foot here, haven't I, playing yellow, but I didn't check you.

0: but yeah, planning and all that. So let me know your headline hits today then about this poor 84-year-old lady who spent more than 2 years trying to prove to the government that she is still alive after being mistakenly declared dead then. So yeah, any song suggestions, be it in the lyrics, be the artist, be the title, let me know and I'll squeeze them in after 12 then. On the way, we're going to play some Lutricia McNeil. And we'll do the sticky bit very soon.
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1: You broke my heart, 'cause I couldn't dance. You didn't even want me around. But now I'm back to let you know that I can really shake 'em.

Do You Love Me Then? Is that in Dirty Dancing by the Contours? It was, wasn't it? Watch me now. Hey, got some Shakira and Burna Boy on the way, and thanks for all your suggestions so far for their headline hits. Some great song suggestions coming in. But look at that. It's bang on 11:30. You know what that means?

0: Oh, what could that be? Nobody got it in the office this morning, but the bum, bum, bum. It's funky, isn't it? Funky. Do you know what it is, though? That's the point. We're going to play it between now and 12. It's a great song as well. But what is it? Think you know? Let me know.
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0: one of my little grandson Gary's favourite artists, Shakira. Caught him the other day bopping along in the front room to this. Morning to Tony then. You got the sticky bit right. Well done, Mr. Walters. Completely right. He knows what this is. Phil doesn't, though, because Phil thinks it's Cool and the Gang and Get Down on It. Is it? It's not that. Sue. Is it She Drives Me Crazy by the Fine Young Cannibals? Both can have a... Oh, hang on a minute. A bit louder, please, for the old... That's better, yeah. What is it? It's not that. Keep your guesses coming in, then. But we're going to play it between now and 12. I'll give you a clue in a second. But, Phil, Cool and the Gang, come on.
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0: It's not Fine Young Cannibals. It's not Cool and the Gang. So just Tony's in the Hall of Fame at the minute. Sorry, I'm talking over my Mr. Beggsy's bass there. Shh. He'll be on at me later on. He will. Pretty strange lady's voice on again for me then.

0: So then, stick him in. Let me give you some clues then. Tony's got it right, so he didn't need any clues. Another listen. There's a bit of guys on there. One of my favourite producers produced this song as well for this female artist. And she's a bit of a character. I think I might be understating that. She's a bit of a character. It's a female artist, and one of my favourite producers produced it. But what is it? Come on, you must get it. Keep your guesses coming in. We'll play it between now and 12.
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0: squeeze another junction then. So a few people in the Hall of Fame now, including Tony, who was there straight away. Drew's got it right. And hello to Sandra Narroway. Sandra, hello, how are you? Dropping me a text, that's nice. Hello from me and Trey. You've got it right as well, well done. So, Phil. Is it Cyndi Lauper?
1: Pointless.
0: It's not Cyndi Lauper, no. Becca as well, but Becca from the Home Run. Hello, Becca, and Quizzy and Aid, if he's there. Was instantly singing it, but couldn't work it out, and I'm still not sure I'm there. But is it the Pointer Sisters and Automatic? It's not, no. So, Kate thinks it might be Uptown Top Ranking by Althea and Donna. It's not, no. You've got exactly 4 minutes to get your answer in then, because I'm going to play it after this.
2: That love...
0: Glamour Kid. Remember this? And Shola Hammer.
2: Shola Hammer.
0: Yeah, you said that. Yeah, I did, yeah. Taboo.
2: Say, ooh, ooh. Say, ooh, ooh.
0: Ooh, Taboo. Do you remember that?

I remember Headache from Taboo back in the day. Was it late 80s and 90s? Everybody was drinking Taboo. Fruit flavoured vodka. Things you remember. Anyway, loads more people getting a sticky bit right. Well done to Tony, to Drew, to Sandra, to Kate, to Kev G, to Gavin M, to the Ginger Lad. All getting a ding. But Becca and Phil, I think the only ones getting it wrong. Oh dear, Phil, come on. What was it then? I'll give you a bit of a clue when I said it was a bit of a quirky female artist then, produced by one of my favourite producers, which will be Trevor Horde. So well done. Tony, Drew, Sandra, Kate, Kev G, Gavin and the Ginger Lad. But what was it, Phil? Phil's about to shout at the radio and go...

0: 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Come and vote for your favourites and have your say on the 26th and 27th of September. 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
3: It's midday. I'm Nick Shaw. Petitions signed by nearly 40,000 people opposing plans to expand Leicester's political boundary are set to be handed into Downing Street this afternoon. The county's Conservative MPs launched the campaign following concerns about the proposed expansion into Leicestershire, including parts of the Harborough district. There's calls for the government to completely scrap the idea, which forms part of local government reorganisation, after the plans were put on hold last week. Cakes must be served with fruit and main courses with salad or veg as part of a major shake-up to England's school dinners. From next September, sugary drinks, ice cream, waffles, pizzas and sausages will be limited with a ban altogether on deep fried food. It's been welcomed by celebrity chefs like Jamie Oliver, but unions warn the current funding's not enough. Emma Wiltshire's an executive head chef at a primary school.
4: The changes have implemented the fact that we have to have 2 vegetarian days a week and increase things such as legumes and pulses. There's so many clever ways that you can hide that in different sources and have that on the menu in a hidden way so that it doesn't impact the budget, meaning that you still have the allowance there for things like the fresh meat and the fresh fish.
3: Drivers are being warned of potential delays for the next 3 months as improvement work gets underway this week on a key route in and out of Market's Harborough. The footpath alongside the A4304 at Lubnham Hill and into Coventry Road is being widened to create a shared cycle and pedestrian route. There'll also be some improvements to crossings with temporary traffic lights in place at various times. The RSPCA is appealing for information after a man was seen putting a cat into a wheelie bin in Rothwell. Doorbell camera footage appears to show the animal being placed in a nearly full bin, although it was able to escape as the lid was partially open. Utility boxes across Market Harborough are being given a facelift with designs inspired by swimwear once produced at the town's Symington's Corset Factory. The project's part of a new art trail and exhibition at Harborough Museum, marking National Heritage Week. Claire Webb is one of those involved.
5: So it's a really lovely nod to our history, but also looking at how we incorporate that into our current lives and how we bring a little bit of joy and colour to the town.
3: And people will be able to travel with a different rail company for free if their trains have been cancelled. The changes are coming in on Sunday, with ministers saying it's common sense.
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3: Cloudy with the risk of some rain as we head through lunchtime and into the early part of this afternoon. It then should brighten up again. Highs for South Leicestershire and North Northants of 23 Celsius.
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0: Patrick Hernandez. First of our headline hits then. The story is today. An 84-year-old lady who spent more than 2 years trying to prove to the government in America that she is still alive after being mistakenly declared dead. They cancelled her bank account. They cancelled her credit card. She went to vote. She was cancelled from that as well. An administrative error is how it's being described. But yeah, could you imagine? Well, if I'm dead, you won't want me taxis then, would you? That'd be good. Well done to Gavin and,
1: So.
0: Thanks for suggesting that then. Loads of great suggestions. Any more? Let me know then. Headline hits, that's what we're doing. So songs that could reflect this story then. Of course, we've got to play Simple Minds and Alive and Kicking. By Yvette. That's it. Well done, Yvette. And I've still got to catch up with the Radio 2 in the Park concert. Apparently, Simple Minds were excellent yesterday. That'll be on the iPlayer in our house later then. You turned me on. So the neighbours can hear it.

Listening this afternoon, and sorry, Becca, I'm going to put Simple Minds on just because apparently they were at Stirling yesterday for the Radio 2 thing, and excellent. Unlike Chaka Khan the other night, it was, I hate to say it, but, well, disappointing. And apparently you're not allowed to go Chaka Khan, Chaka Khan. You have to apologise. Anyway, headline hits then. The story of an 84-year-old lady in America who's presumed dead, but she isn't. She's still alive and well. But that's our headline hits today. Thanks, Yvette, for that suggestion there. Dave Smith's headline hits. Lots more coming in, including some Zombie Nation. Oh, wow, that'll be good. Of course, we've got to play this as well. She's singing this to the IRS as we speak, I'm sure.

0: breathing again. She is, you see. Never stopped. 84-year-old Priscilla Slack. That's her name then. This bizarre mix-up again when their husband died a couple of years ago and she was somehow also listed as passed away as well. So she's having to prove to authorities, I'm still here, I'm still breathing, yeah. The headline here, only in America, right? A few more suggestions before we can squeeze in. Thanks, Kate, for that other one. James Brown, we can get that on, no problem. I say, I'll play that for Phil. I know he loves a bit of Adam Rickett. He does. A couple more to squeeze in, then I'm Alive. Stretch and Burn, remember this, though. And this for a dog's age.
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0: Stretch and Vern, then. Another great suggestion from Andy, then. I'm going to have time to squeeze all these in, Andy, then. What about Doctor album, It's My Life? Yeah. And Big P, I don't believe it. He says, One Foot in the Grave. That's not a song, is it, bro? Yeah, I get your point. Yeah. Thanks for all your suggestions. I've got time for about two or three more, I think, before I have to play some commercials. So. Headline hits today. This poor 84-year-old lady having to prove she's still alive. Everybody thinks she's gone already, but no, she's alive and well, and they still paying taxes. And the taxman's saying, hang on a minute, we thought you were dead. What are you doing? Is she dead? Is she alive? Is she half alive, half dead? I don't know. She could be a zombie. Zombie nation, then?
1: Zombie.
0: Thanks, Andy, then.
1: Zombie.
0: Good excuse to play this.
1: Zombie.
0: Pardon?
1: Zombie nation.

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We wish her well with her, with that, then. I'm still alive, honestly. Thanks for your suggestions. I'll pick another news story tomorrow, then. We'll do it all again tomorrow.

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If I've got it, I'll play it, and I'll play it just for you. I'll also be taking you on a trip to Noonie's Vinyl Vaults, where real records will get played on our turntables. So that's me, Noonie, between 2 and 4pm every Sunday afternoon on HFM. I look forward to seeing you then.

Kasabian then? Strange song that. He's in love with his bike, isn't it? Love with the cycle. Is that about it? Get up! 12:38, 20 to 1 then. Mole train on the way, which means we've made it through Monday morning. We've done it. Must admit, I feel a lot better than when I first got here at 10 o'clock, but yeah. Do you get the Sunday blues? I used to get it a lot. You know when you know when you were younger and you've not done your homework or you've done something else? I used to spend Sunday night after I've had my bath and watching Songs of Praise, just thinking, oh, what am I going to do tomorrow? How am I going to get out of school without anybody seeing me then? Yeah, but apparently the Sunday blues is more than just a dip in the mood. It is, in fact, a real affliction that affects us physically and mentally and even impacts our behaviour, even as adults. This study, which analysed global research carried out to focus groups and examined personal diaries, found that the blues peaked around 7 p.m. on a Sunday and were triggered by the frustration of an unfulfilled weekend and the impending stress of the coming week. I don't really get that because I was working until late last night. But yeah, apparently people involved in the research described feelings such as sadness, regret, emptiness, as well as anxiety and stress. But these also came alongside 8 physical symptoms which could affect our overall health, including fatigue, restlessness, increased heart rate, stomach discomfort, food cravings, muscle tension and tearfulness. And this is what the researchers found. Around 8 in 10 people are said to be affected by the changes in mood on a Sunday night, previous researchers suggested. And coping strategies include long showers, cuddling your pets, indulging in a favourite tipple, playing board games, watching comedies on TV. So there you go. That's how to deal with the Sunday blues. Well, you could pop the radio on, I suppose, couldn't you? Listen to Steve. That'd work, yeah. I just remember Sunday being a very stressful evening for me. I do. You had your bath yet, David? No, not yet. Monday, Monday. I'm watching Songs of Praise. Leave me alone. I'm singing along.

0: James and Laid. Wasn't Monkey Magic on one of the four channels we had after Songs of Praise? I'm not sure. I just remember Songs of Praise, that it was bath time for me. I don't know why. Anyway, it's 12:45. On the way, we're going to play some beautiful South next. Mole Train on the way after me. We'll find out who's on after that. I'm going to squint now. Oh, it's Becca today, of course, after Molly. Becca and Quizzy. Then it's James Garner tonight between 6 and 9. And then from 9, it's Big Will Norton. That's the way it looks for us today here on Monday. If you're just having something for your lunch now, maybe you're just having a little snack there. You know, after the debacle of Marks and Spencer's controversial strawberries and cream sandwich, well, Apple Crumble has apparently fallen victim to the next food trend. A new Sainsbury's dessert witch. Is this a new word, dessert witch? It reportedly features brioche bread, flesh slices of apple, fruit compote, creme fraiche, and crumbled biscuits. Although it doesn't come smothered in custard. That'd be wrong, wouldn't it? Of course it would. Apparently it's going to hit shelves in November as part of the supermarket's meal deal range, but as a snack rather than a main, according to the Observer newspaper today. The idea for a fruit sandwich or frutto sando comes from Japan, apparently, then, where slices of kiwi, mango or berries are combined with whipped cream and served on a shokupan, which is a fluffy sweetened milk bread. Now that sounds better than a brioche to me. Apparently, the Japanese sandwiches went viral on social media last year. Marks and Spencer's, well, you might release the, you remember, it was a strawberries and cream version for £2.80 ahead of Wimbledon. And while the product raised eyebrows, apparently it sold 75,000 in the first 5 days that it was in stores. I think we tried one, took one bite and went, nah, that's not for me. Too soggy. But yeah, look out for that then. The apple crumble sandwich is going to hit shelves in November, as I say, it's part of this meal deal range. So I'll give it a go. It's got fruit in, part of your five a day.
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0: Beautiful sound. Hello to Karen at Post and Fence. Did I try the strawberries and cream Stella Artois? No, I didn't. I've just looked. It's too late. It was only for Wimbledon, wasn't it? I'd have had a go at that. That looks lovely. I do like a Fruity, which is a strawberry-based, fruit-based lager. But yes, anybody try that strawberries and cream lager in the summer? I'll look out for it next year.
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0: Yeah, Phil, before you text in, I know I said Frule, not Frule.
2: Yes, I know.

Hey, thanks for your messages today. Thanks for getting lovely and interactive with us today. Back tomorrow from 10 then. Stand by for the Mole Train. He's waiting in the wings. In fact, he's just, I can see him out my corner of my eye, warming up. I'm not sure what he's doing today. Is that a Monday routine he's doing out there? Anyway, whatever you do for the rest of your Monday, have a lovely afternoon. I'll see you back here tomorrow from 10 for more Sticky Bits and survey of the day. And we'll do another headline here for you tomorrow then as well.

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3: It's 1 o'clock. I'm Nick Shaw. Campaigners opposed to the expansion of Leicester's city boundary are taking their case to Downing Street this afternoon. Petitions launched by the county's Conservative MPs, including Harborough's Neil O'Brien, and signed by nearly 40,000 people, are being handed in amid concerns about plans to bring parts of Leicestershire, including areas of the Harborough district, into the city. Councillor Peter Scott has been involved in collecting signatures in Great Glen, which would be one area absorbed.
4: It's a blatant way of taking the future housing growth and millions of pounds in council tax and business rate income to prop up Leicester City. And it's been done without listening to residents' voices. Over, I think it was 87% of people said they were against it. Very few said they were for it.
3: Police were called after around 30 youths were seen running in Market Harborough town centre late on Saturday afternoon. The group was heading towards the Memorial Gardens, with officers believing they had been to the Harborough Town versus AFC Telford football game. Officers attended, but no criminal offences were reported. The leaders of Scotland, Wales and Northern Ireland have signed an agreement as they push for more powers. The heads of the SNP, Plaid Cymru and Sinn Féin, say Westminster's not working for them, but the Prime Minister's dismissed a vote on breaking away. A key route in and out of Market Harborough is set for 3 months of improvement work, with drivers warned of possible delays. The footpath alongside the A4304 at Lubbernham Hill into Coventry Road is being widened to create a shared cycle and pedestrian route, with temporary traffic lights in place at various times. Market Harborough's streets are being given a splash of colour as part of a project celebrating the town's industrial heritage. Utility boxes are being transformed with designs inspired by swimwear once produced at the former Symington's corset factory. Claire Webb is involved with the project.
5: Most of them are down Leicester Road, so as visitors and residents come into town, they're greeted by this lovely explosion of colour. And that links in with an exhibition that's happening at the Symington building this coming week, which is for Heritage Week.
3: And from next September, schools won't be serving any deep-fried foods, and pizza and cakes are among items being limited. The government's bringing in new rules to help tackle childhood obesity.
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3: Brightening up as we head through this afternoon. Should stay dry now too. Highs for South Leicestershire and North Northants, 22 Celsius.
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0: Well, a very good afternoon. Welcome to the Monday Lunchtime Show here on 102.3 HFM. We are on the station that's very, very proud to be broadcasting live from our studios here in Market Harborough. And we're serving across those wonderful regions of South Leicestershire and, of course, North Northamptonshire. Very good afternoon to you here on your favourite music station, HFM. Also available to listen to on your smart speakers and your mobile devices. And not forgetting, of course, Alexa. Well, that's another weekend away, isn't it? It's a brand new week, September the 14th, just in case you haven't realised. Halfway through the month already, aren't we? The nights are pulling in. The shorts have gone for another half an hour. Legs are packed away. We've had such a treat this year. Spoilt them to death, really did. Big thanks to Smithy as well. He's back with you tomorrow, breezy and bright at the 10 o'clock hour. And starting off the week this week, of course, a brand new week will be a brand new brain teaser at around about 1:35. And of course, we've got some golden oldies in the wings, I think, still waiting there. And we're going to do them today for Tony. I didn't get a chance to do them on Friday's show there with Stu. So we'll be doing those. But in the meantime, we'll be looking for two for tomorrow as well. So you can get them in early if you want. And I'll play those around about 2:30 in the second hour of the show. Well, I wouldn't shout about the weekend weather, would we? How could they get it so wrong with the forecast? I said the heat wave was heading our way, and Saturday and Sunday was going to be warm. What was it? It was warm and wet, with no sunshine. Anyway, happy birthday if you're celebrating your birthday today, and if you want to get in touch, I just remind you can do that by phone, or by your iPhone or Android app. Just email the studio at Harborough.
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0: Well, that was Song of the Difference there by, of course, head of the Barry White one there, Suggs as well there with Cecilia. Yeah. Well, it's 21 after 1 here on the Lunchtime Show here with Molly. Good afternoon to you if you just tuned in, and lovely to be lending your ears for me for the next keeping us company here.
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0: Well, rock and roll king there with, of course, the wonderful people of ELO. Well, Tony's he's been out spending money at the weekend. He says, I just bought myself a new car, but he says, I had a little bit of an issue with it when I first picked it. He says, I couldn't work out how the seatbelt worked. But he said, suddenly, it clicked.
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2: Petitions signed by nearly 40,000 people opposing plans to expand Leicester's political boundary, including into parts of the Harbour District, are being handed into Downing Street this afternoon. Meanwhile, the leaders of Scotland, Wales and Northern Ireland have reached an agreement as they push for more powers. Police were called following reports of a large group of youths running through Market Harbour town centre. Drivers have been warned of potential delays for the next 3 months as improvement work gets underway on a key route in and out of Market Harbour. And the weather brightening up as we head through this afternoon with some sunny intervals. Should stay dry now too, in highs of 23 Celsius. That's the latest more news at 2 o'clock.
0: Well, thank you, Nick. And, well, just reminding you, if you've got a local news story you want to get to our news desk, all you need to do is email those details through to news@harbourfm.co.uk and just leave a bit of information about that and contact. Somebody will come back to you. Well, it looks like in looking through outside the studio windows, we're getting that that weather they were predicting. Well, it's only about 4 days late, so well, it's got to travel a long way, hasn't it? It really has. So let's have a look at Friday's brain teaser, see who actually got it right. Okay, and it was, there was a bit of a question about it, and it says, how many days in a year is there a full moon? Well, the answer, of course, was, and most of you got it right, apart from one person I think actually got it wrong, every day it's always there, even when you can't see it. It's always there around our planet, isn't it? So, Mr. Don West, you've got the custard crown with a bit of lime juice for that at number 9. Richie C over in Leicester at 8. Stephen Pauline there at number 7. Tony L. At 6, Mr. Mount Noble was doing on 5. Good morning, happy Monday, Jen, across the pond. Samarky Hewitt there at 3. And Mr. Bond is hovering there at number 2. He's still a little bit shaken, but he's not stoked. But there was a joint number 1 with Ted B and D. Ted B and D. There we are. Well done to you two guys for getting it spot on exactly at the same time. So it is every day, it's always there when you can't see it, of course, with the moon. Okay, well done to everybody. That was Friday's brand new brain teaser now to kick you in over the week, over this coming week. And we're going to start off with today's brand new brain teaser. So just think carefully because there is clues in every word. Okay, and I will tell you, it is not a mobile phone, just in case you're thinking it could be a mobile phone. Okay, here we are, you've got a starter now. Right, use me every day. I can take you anywhere, okay? I also make you make decisions. I help you make decisions, and I am small, but I do put out a lot of power, but it's not a mobile phone, okay? So you use me every day. Everybody uses it every day. I can take you anywhere, okay? Anywhere you want, I will take you. You make decisions. I am small, but do put out a lot of power at times. Okay, so remember that. Okay, so it's I will accept two word answer or two different answers meaning the same. So you've got a 1 in 2 chance of getting it right. Use me every day, not a mobile phone. I can take you anywhere. I make you make decisions. There is a big clue there. And I'm also, well, can be small, but I do put out a fair bit of power at times. Okay. This is what you need to do.
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0: Well, the year of 86, there was a Manic Monday too there with the Bengals here at 17 minutes to 2 o'clock. Good afternoon to you here on 102.3 HFM. Thanks for having your company here and lending us your ears as well. I just got a little bit of a mess. I just see a little bit. I didn't realise. And apparently there was a bit of an earthquake, wasn't there, over the weekend. Apparently, this is chaos as UK rock by earthquakes. Huge tremor. It was 2.2 magnitude earthquake near Sedbury, Yorkshire. But I don't think we heard anything down here. But there was some reports of comments there. One person said that he felt heavy rumbling just outside the Borough Bridge. Another one said the tremor was heard close to the epic centre, with one person saying, "I heard it in Sedbury." Yeah, okay. So, but you know, you're going to get them, innit? Earthquakes of this size considered minor and would not normally be expected to cause any significant damage. We get hundreds of them apparently throughout each year, but only a fraction are large enough to be noticed by the public. There we go.
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Well, we haven't heard much about those recently, have we, the Little Mix? Oops, baby, I love you. Well, they fall on the 8 series of the X Factor, and the first group, the only group to win the original UK series there, yeah. So that was a Little Mix there and anything. Anyway, more music on the way, but before that, we're going to recap on today's Brain Teaser. You can use me every day. It's not a mobile phone. I can take you anywhere. You make decisions. There's the big clue there. I am small, but sometimes I put out a lot of power at a time, and the clue is... Thinking is the clue. There we are. That's what your clue is. Thinking. And that will get you named and framed. So use me every day. I can take you anywhere you want. I make you make decisions. I am small but can put up quite a lot of power at times. And the clue that goes with that is thinking.

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3: It's 2 o'clock. I'm Nick Shaw. Petitions signed by nearly 40,000 people opposing plans to expand Leicester's political boundary are set to be handed into Downing Street this afternoon. The county's Conservative MPs launched the campaign following concerns about the proposed expansion into Leicestershire, including parts of the Harborough district. There's calls for the government to completely scrap the idea, which forms part of local government reorganisation, after the plans were put on hold last week. Cakes must be served with fruit and main courses with salad or veg as part of a major shake-up to England's school dinners. From next September, sugary drinks, ice cream, waffles, pizzas and sausages will be limited, with a ban altogether on deep fried food. Emma Wiltshire's an executive head chef at a primary school.
4: The changes have implemented the fact that we have to have 2 vegetarian days a week and increase things such as legumes and pulses. There's so many clever ways that you can hide that in different sources and have that on the menu in a hidden way so that it doesn't impact the budget, meaning that you still have the allowance there for things like the fresh meat and the fresh fish.
3: Police say no criminal offences were reported after being called when a large group of youths were reported running through Market Harborough town centre late on Saturday afternoon. Around 30 people were seen heading towards the Memorial Gardens. Officers attended and say it's believed the group had been to the Harborough Town versus AFC Telford game. There's a united message among First Ministers of Wales, Scotland and Northern Ireland.
5: Westminster is not working.
6: For the first time, there are First Ministers in Scotland, Wales and Northern Ireland who believe that their countries should decide their own future.
7: Our common cause here is the understanding that Westminster does not and will never serve our people well.
3: That's Plaid Cymru's Rhinap Yorworth, the SNP's John Swinney and Michelle O'Neill of Sinn Féin. They've met in Cardiff, declaring Westminster's time is coming to an end. For the first time since devolution, all three nations have been led by parties committed to leaving the UK. Downing Street says it believes strongly in the union. Drivers are being warned of potential delays for the next 3 months as improvement work gets underway this week on a key route in and out of Market Harborough. The footpath alongside the A4304 at Lubbenham Hill and into Coventry Road is being widened to create a shared cycle and pedestrian route. There'll also be some improvements to crossings with temporary traffic lights in place at various times. And people will be able to travel with a different rail company for free if their trains have been cancelled. The changes are coming in on Sunday, with ministers saying it's common sense.
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3: Brightening up a bit this afternoon with some sunny intervals likely. Should stay dry now too, in highs of 23 Celsius.
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8: Well, thank you, Nick. And just as reminding you that Nick will be back at the 3 o'clock hour with more news updates for you. 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
2: 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Moly

We're heading you back into the second hour with Queen. Year of 84. What a rocker. But anyway, it's 8 minutes past two now, so if you haven't clocked on after your lunch, you might have your boss chasing you, and we've got requests coming up as well, and Tony's Golden Old is in the second. We're still trying to squeeze those requests in. Jen across the pond says, I'll catch up with you in next week, and she's heading over to the UK from the States, though, and she says, please get me a song on to get me going on a Monday morning.

start of the week there with the Stones and Jenny. Anyway, we've got more great music on the way, and also we're going to recap today on the Brain Teasers as well. And hi to Kev G. Says, any chance of playing a bit of Celine Dion? After all, we can squeeze that in for you before half two.

0: 51 years ago with Pilot there here on HFM. Right, recap the brain teaser. As I said in the first, well, you use me every day, I can take you anywhere, I will make you make decisions too. It's not a mobile phone, I am small, but can put a lot of power out and a lot of power at times as well. Okay, and thinking is the clue.
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0: Wow, a bit of Frankie Valli there, of course, those big goes out there. Anyway, we're going to head back to the year of 1998 as Celine Dion and Kev says, could you play this for me as get me through the wonderful Monday afternoon here? Well, the sun's out, there's a little bit of cloud up here, but it still looks very pleasant indeed. Anyway, this is for you, Kev.
1: You listen to Danny. You can catch me on a Tuesday evening, alternating with Adam Wilson and his Quiet Revolution. Featuring on the show, we have great music, your requests, CD from the vaults.

0: Well, it's a band called Bass-O-Matic. Fascinating rhythm, isn't it? Bit of a funky song. Well, I did actually say I would play a couple of tracks there for Craig Douglas, who sadly passed away. A lot of you probably wouldn't know, but he was actually one of the... he was the top in 1959. Apparently, he was voted the best solo singer from NME, from the New Musical Express. So he also supported with the Beatles as well, and many more there. So born on the Isle of Wight, and of course he was, his name was originally Terence Perkins, but it was English rock and roll pop singer there back in the late 1950s and early 60s. Anyway, I did say I'd play these.
1: Moley's Golden Oldies.
0: And Tony said, well, if you can squeeze it, sorry I didn't do them on Friday, Tony, but I thought I'd see. He sadly passed away at the age of 85 last week. So I hope you enjoy these two that I've actually found on... I had to go down to the dungeons earlier to have a hunt round for one of them. But first song actually was number one. It actually hit number one in the year of 1959, apparently. Anyway, Tony, I hope you enjoy these. Only 16, and one of the ones I just remember that was A Teenager in Love. Yeah. And we've got to tomorrow. Sir Mark Hewitt's come in, and he's asked me to play a couple from the year of 1966.
1: Moley's Golden Oldies.
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0: Well, there was various versions of that done. Of course, that was the version by Craig Douglas there, also done by Dion and the Belmonts. And also, I remember Frankie Lyman, he actually did it. And of course, probably the one version there of Marty Wilde. So anyway, I hope you enjoyed those, Tony. That's probably brought back. And sadly, Craig Douglas died on the 4th of September. Following a short illness there at the age of 85. So very sad to think that he's another one sort of passed on, isn't it, really? So there. Okay, right, we are now ready for this. Right, if you're an ABBA fan, this is the one for you. Get ready for ABBA Sensational, live at the Robert Monk Hall on Foxton Middle Street there. Taking place Saturday, October the 10th, with all the classic ABBA hits, plus support from Foxton's very own Anne-Marie. Well, the doors open for this one for 7 p.m. The show's starting at 7:30. Tickets are just £15 each. And the profits are going to St Andrew's Church. And if you want a ticket for this, you can contact this number, Barry Brown, 07971 690130. That's 07971 690130. And that's a Tom. Get the tickets there for the Sensational live performance there of ABBA Sensational. Moving on to live music in St Mary's Place in Harbour, as the Harbour 2012 Lions host a charity bus featuring 10 acts performing blues, rock and pop. That's taking place on Saturday the 19th. That's this coming Saturday, with a special tango performance around about 12:40 until 1:40, as part of the entertainment taking place. That's all in aid of Dementia Harbour, so just stop by and enjoy some of the live music and support the local charity at the same time. If you want more information on those events we've already read out, then just visit HFM's website. Further details, this one and the others there on the charity events, click the events option on our live page. St Dionysius Church in Harbour, that's bringing back popular teddy bear zip line, celebrating its 50 years and once again transforming the church into a British Bearways bear port of all places. Anyway, it's happening on Saturday the 19th, 12 till 4, the last teddy bear flight at 3:40. There'll also be a chance to meet and learn about a number of local charities, community organisations. You tell us about your charity event and we'll tell everybody else about it.
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By the great sounds there of Bad Company with Steve Ellis. Taking you back in those years of time there. Right, it's your last chance on the brain teaser, but before that, Tony's just informed me, he says, I'm absolutely brilliant at multitasking. Well, that's good. Oh, I'm pleased.

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0: Thanks for being with us over the last 2 hours there and getting you through your lunch break in the early part of the afternoon. Just updating you now what's happening on the rest of the live programmes here on HFM. Becca taking to the airways after 3 o'clock news with the home run, with the travel news, updating you what's happening on the buses and the trains and on the roads and all those terrible traffic lights. You know, I got caught up this morning, 15 minutes there from the Lubbenham side of Harborough. Okay, and James Garner there sitting in tonight for Colin Jay, I believe. I think it's Colin's week. And from 9 o'clock tonight, Will with some blues and rock sort of music stuff, taking you through till the 11 o'clock hour with HFM firing on throughout the night until tomorrow morning at 7. Wake you up on a Tuesday morning is Mr. Dave Irving. Right, you can use me every day. I can also take you anywhere. It makes your decisions. I am small but can put out a lot of power. It's not a mobile phone, a lot of power at times. Thinking ahead. It was, of course, your mind or your brain. There we are. So the lemon and custard crown goes today to Tony L. Well done, you. Well, the jokes were that good, weren't they? D, you're at 6. Richie C, at 5. Sir Mark Hewitt at 4. Well done, Jen, across the pond. She's getting excited about a new trip there, let's see. And Kirsty Thursday at 2. And Ted B, well done to you, Ted. You're out there at the number one slot. Well done, you. So that was the answer. It was using your brain or your mind thinking. And with that, I wish you a lovely Monday afternoon. And I will catch you tomorrow at 1. Take care, whatever you're doing. And bye for now.
1: 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You can hop on board again tomorrow from 1 p.m.
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5: It's 3 o'clock. I'm Nick Shaw. Campaigners opposed to the expansion of Leicester's city boundary are taking their case to Downing Street this afternoon. Petitions launched by the county's Conservative MPs, including Harborough's Neil O'Brien, and signed by nearly 40,000 people, are being handed in amid concerns about plans to bring parts of Leicestershire, including areas of the Harborough district, into the city. Councillor Peter Scott has been involved in collecting signatures in Great Glen, which would be one area absorbed.
6: It's a blatant way of taking the future housing growth and millions of pounds in council tax and business rate income to prop up Leicester City. And it's been done without listening to residents' voices. Over, I think it was 87% of people said they were against it. Very few said they were for it.
5: The Prime Minister's cancelled all his engagements today and tomorrow following the death of his father Roy from Alzheimer's. Andy Burnham had been due to meet business leaders this afternoon. Police were called after around 30 youths were seen running in Market Harborough town centre late on Saturday afternoon. The group was heading towards the Memorial Gardens, with officers believing they had been to the Harborough Town versus AFC Telford football game. Officers attended, but no criminal offences were reported. The leaders of Scotland, Wales and Northern Ireland have signed an agreement as they push for more powers. The heads of the SNP, Plaid Cymru and Sinn Féin, say Westminster's not working for them, but the Prime Minister's dismissed a vote on breaking away. A key route in and out of Market Harborough is set for 3 months of improvement work, with drivers warned of possible delays. The footpath alongside the A4304 at Lubbenham Hill into Coventry Road is being widened to create a shared cycle and pedestrian route, with temporary traffic lights in place at various times. Market Harbour's streets are being given a splash of colour as part of a project celebrating the town's industrial heritage. Utility boxes are being transformed with designs inspired by swimwear once produced at the former Symington's corset factory. Claire Webb is involved with the project.
7: Most of them are down Leicester Road. So as visitors and residents come into town, they're greeted by this lovely explosion of colour. And that links in with an exhibition that's happening at the Symington building this coming week, which is for Heritage Week.
5: And from next September, schools won't be serving any deep-fried foods, and pizza and cakes are among items being limited. The government's bringing in new rules to help tackle childhood obesity.
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5: Fairly bright and breezy this afternoon, feeling quite humid. Highs for South Leicestershire and North Northants of 23 Celsius.
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8: Taking a look at the situation and about on those roads for you this Monday afternoon. Starting in Market Harbour, where you can expect those delays, queuing traffic even on Rockingham Road and Gores Lane. That's as those three-way temporary traffic lights have replaced the main signals for junction improvement work, which is ongoing until November. And on the A508 Northampton Road, the two-way signals there near the Leisure Centre roundabout off the Leicestershire Highways as well, and they're ongoing until the 30th of October. On the A4304 Coventry Road, Brockfield Road and Lubbernham Hill, the multi-way signals are for Leicestershire Highways there. They're ongoing until the 20th of November. And Roman Way, the multi-way signals for Severn Trent are ongoing there until tomorrow. We have those reports also again of the signals on the A4304 in Lubbernham. Clipston Road, Sibbertoft, the road closure there for Anglian Water is ongoing until the 27th of this month. Ashley Road, Medbourne, there's a road closure. That's for Leicestershire Highways and ongoing until the 21st of this month. And the High Street in Great Glen is closed. That's between Meadow Hill and the Royal Oak Pub for emergency water leak repairs. Everything else looking okay so far. I will be keeping close eyes on everything throughout the home run, but if you do find there's something that I'm not talking about that I should be, because it is affecting any journey you're taking in any way, and it is safe and legal for you to get in touch with me to let me know what's happening, which you might want to do by phone, is Harborough 464 666. I will share that travel information with everybody else.
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with Utopia on HFM. The Home Run. Becca Robertson. Hello, good afternoon, and a very warm welcome along to the Monday afternoon home run with me, Becca Robertson. I'm with you till 6 o'clock this evening. A huge thank you to Moley for this afternoon's Mole Train. He will, of course, be back with you tomorrow with the legendary brain teaser, your golden oldies, and so many more requests in between all of that, and lots more as well. Make sure you're on board by one. It is the home run now with me, Becca. I'm keeping very close eyes on the traffic and travel for you this afternoon. Aside from that, we continue to play some great music on the radio, and you are more than welcome to get involved with that. If you would like a song request on, keep in touch today. We have a few other reasons for you to keep in touch with the show as well, and a few ways you can do it. By phone, as mentioned during the travel there, that's Harborough 464666. Email studio at harborfm.co.uk. 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touch. Well, it is a Monday afternoon, which means we are starting all over again. We are. We have a brand new theme for the anagrams for Becca's Scrambled Words. Of course, each anagram is accompanied by a clue, and there is 20 points up for grabs for solving anagrams each day. So we'll get to that, the brand new theme. We've moved on from seeing red. We have. So I'll reveal all of that in just under 10 minutes' time. We have another What's That Word in the middle. Oh, it's a tough one today. I think it's a tough one. I think it is, but we'll see. I'm sure you're going to prove me wrong. Let's see. We'll open up the lines at about 25 past four. And again, it's Monday, so we start all over again. The lines are about to open for this week's mystery, which you have all week to solve. Whilst I'm on air, suggestions can come through at any time, and we have five clues to share. The first is coming your way in just a few moments' time.

0: middle of the road on HFM. Richie's been on. He gets in there early with his song request. He's been on the phone. Could I play the Sugar Babes? He said, choose something from the Sugar Babes. I've gone for About You Now, Richie, and that will be coming up very shortly.
1: It's the home runs. What we're on the lookout for in HFM's area this week.
0: Well, just before we move on to this week's mystery, if you missed the answer on Friday, we were looking for Kibworth Band. That is where our five clues led last week. And Kibworth Band is a village brass band founded in 1905 with its roots in Kibworth Beecham and Kibworth Harcourt. Today, it's a championship section band performing everything from traditional brass band music to jazz, swing, pop, classical and film music. And on the 19th of September, this Saturday, it will perform at the last night of the Kibworth Proms. So Kibworth Band was what we were looking for last week. Well done to Don West, Yvette, Sue, Steve and Pauline in Desborough, Mick and Rich, Hewitt and Andrew, all working through those clues last week, solving the mystery. So each week we are on the lookout for something in HFM's area. It could be absolutely anything. I promise you, it will be something local. We look for Duckfest the week before. Also, the Sunday lunch at the Royalist has been unrevealed from those clues. Market Harbour Historical Society, the steel sculpture in the Friendship Park, also the peacock sculpture above Pizza Express and Jules as well. So all sorts of different things that have one thing in common. They are something local and they will cover the area wherever you can hear us on an FM radio. So could you solve this week's mystery? Let's share the first clue. We'll work our way through five clues, one per day. Lines remain open all week on this show. So very relaxed. They're about to open and they will close at 25 to 6 on Friday afternoon. So if you have any thoughts at any time during the week, during these hours, 3 till 6 on the home run, send them through. Send them my way. But you do have clues revealed each day. So first clue this week, my new residence won't be paying rent, but if they move in successfully, their family life could soon have an audience. That is your first clue this week. What do you think we might be on the lookout for in HFM's area? My new residence won't be paying rent, but if they move in successfully, their family life could soon have an audience.
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0: playing the Sugar Babes for Richie then. We have shared the first clue for what we're on the lookout for in HFM's area this week. These lines will remain open until Friday afternoon and we do still have four clues to share. However, that first clue, my new residents won't be paying any rent. But if they move in successfully, their family life could soon have an audience. That is your first clue of the week, and I have correct answers already. So well done to Yvette, Sue, and Mick and Rich Hewitt.
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0: So last week we were seeing red with the theme for the anagrams, which means we were looking for items famously associated with the colour red, finishing the week with Rudolph's nose. Well, why not? There was a post box, a phone box, London bus, and I can't remember the other one now. But yes, that's what that was the gist of what last week's theme was. Well, we have a new theme for this week's anagrams. They are, of course, accompanied by a clue, and there is 20 points up for grabs each day for solving them, which means for those that like to accumulate the points, you can work your way up to 100 points by Friday, all for bragging rights, and I shall give you some nice mentions on the radio. However, you don't have to accumulate the points. If you just want to have a go this afternoon or at any point during the week, or, you know, a few times, you're more than welcome to do so. You've got the points for your bragging rights and I shall mention you, give you nice mentions. So this week then, there is a little magic in the air with Becca's Scrambled Words, which means each anagram reveals something you might find in the world of magic, mystery and enchantment. Oh, yes. Your first anagram this week, then. Now, it looks a little different to what I thought, actually. Let me just see. Yes, that would be right. So, BLT. So, it's like bacon, lettuce and tomato. So, BLT are three letters you will need, plus the word rascally. So, BLT, rascally. Is the anagram rascally spelled RASCALLY? So BLT, as in the abbreviation for bacon, lettuce, tomato, when you have a sandwich, rascally. They're the letters you need. And your clue, you might gaze into this if you'd like a glimpse of what the future has in store. So BLT, rascally. You might gaze into this if you'd like a glimpse of what the future has in store. Well, can you work that one out? There's 20 points up for grabs if you can.
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0: That's Red Box on HFM for America. We have opened up the lines for the anagram. We've moved on. We were seeing red last week, touch of magic this week. Each anagram reveals something you might find in a world of magic, mystery and enchantment. The first anagram is BLT Rascally. So BLT Rascally. With the clue, you might gaze into this if you'd like a glimpse of what the future has in store. So there you go, 20 points up for grabs, and we have those that have solved the anagram so far. There's still time. We'll keep the lines open till 20 past four. But well done so far to Yvette, Sue, Mick and Rich Hewitt, Rob, Sandra and Richie, Matt, Sarah, Jen formerly off her Lomi Duck, and Daisy.
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0: Taking a look at the situation and about on those roads for you today. The High Street in Great Glen is closed. That's between Meadow Hill and the Royal Oak Pub. It's for emergency water leak repairs. On Ashley Road, Medbourne, the road closure there for Leicestershire Highways is ongoing until the 21st of this month. And Clipston Road in Sibbertoft, there's a road closure for Anglian Water until the 27th. We've got those reports of signals on the A4304 in Lubbernham again and Roman Way in Market Harborough. The multi-way signals for Severn Trent there are ongoing until tomorrow. Also in Market Harborough, the A4304 Coventry Road, Brookfield Road and Lubbernham Hill. There are multi-way signals for Leicestershire Highways ongoing until the 20th of November. The A508 Northampton Road, the two-way signals are near the Leisure Centre there for Leisure Centre Roundabout, for Leicestershire Highways. They're ongoing until the 30th of October. And you can also expect queuing traffic still on the Rockingham Road and Gores Lane. That's as the three-way temporary traffic lights have replaced the main signals for junction improvement work, which is ongoing until November. Also, Saddington Road in Shearsby, the overnight road closure will be back in place tonight. That runs from 8 p.m. until 6 a.m. for Leicestershire Highways, ongoing each night until the 24th of this month.
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0: 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It's the show that'll brighten your Wednesday. That's Paul Hartshorn, every other Wednesday from 6, only on 102.3 HFM, the station that's proud to be local.
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0: land it there. How are we getting on with the anagram then? We are a little bit magical this week. There's a bit of magic in the air on the home run. So we are looking for those things associated or something that might be found in a world of magic, mystery and enchantment. BLT Rascally is the anagram that gives you all the letters you need. BLT Rascally with the clue. You might gaze into this if you'd like a glimpse of what the future has in store. Timothy's been on. He said, is it a telescope? It's not, I'm afraid. Don West, though, joining Yvette, Sue, Mick and Rich Hewitt, Rob, Sandra and Richie, Matt, Sarah, Jen formerly off Hello Me Duck, and Daisy with the correct answer as well this afternoon.
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0: Let's take a look at those events pages on our website. 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Now, St Dionysus Church in Market Harbour is bringing back its popular Teddy Zip Line, celebrating its fifth year and once again transforming the church into the British Bearways Bearport. It is happening this Saturday from 12 noon until 4 p.m. with the last Teddy flight at 3:45. Take your Teddy along and watch them take to the skies from the church tower. There'll also be a chance to meet and learn about a number of local charities and community organisations. It is a fun, family-friendly afternoon. Also, the Naseby Square Community Hall is hosting another mini fair supporting HAB, anti-bullying and mental health, helping to raise awareness and support for the organisation's work. There'll be teas and coffees to enjoy and it's free to attend. The mini fair takes place this Saturday as well. That's from 11 a.m. until 2 p.m. at Naseby Square Community Hall. Also, nominations are now open for the Harbour District Physical Activity Awards. The awards celebrate local athletes, coaches, volunteers, clubs, schools and community groups making a difference through sport and physical activity. The awards ceremony takes place at Harbour Leisure Centre in November, with nominations closing on October the 11th. So if you know someone who deserves recognition, you can nominate them now or online. All you need to do is head over to HFM's website and click the link on our homepage. So that's harbour@fm.co.uk.
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Stephen Sanchez on HFM. I need to get you to the news at 4 with Nick Shaw. The other side of that, we will give you a final call on the anagram with its clue. Let's get to the news first, though, with the Saturdays.

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3: It's 4 o'clock. I'm Nick Shaw. Nearly 40,000 signatures have been handed to Downing Street in opposition to plans to expand Leicester's political boundary. The petitions collected by Conservative MPs were delivered to Number 10 as campaigners call on the government to rethink the plans, which were put on hold last week pending legal advice. Harbour MP Neil O'Brien spoke to HFM.
4: And they haven't said that they're stopping this. They've said they're putting it on pause because of the threat of legal action from councils like Harbour. So I just say, look, this is totally undemocratic. You know it's not what people want. It's time to put a stop to this, end the uncertainty, and just stop this whole stupid process.
3: Andy Burnham's father, Roy, has died. He'd been suffering with Alzheimer's disease for several years and was unaware his son had become Prime Minister. Mr. Burnham's cancelled all of his engagements for today and tomorrow. Police say no criminal offences were reported after being called when a large group of youths were reported running through Market Harbour town centre late on Saturday afternoon. Around 30 people were seen heading towards the Memorial Gardens. Officers attended and say it's believed the group had been to the Harbour Town versus AFC Telford game. There's a united message among First Ministers of Wales, Scotland and Northern Ireland.
5: Westminster is not working.
6: For the first time, there are First Ministers in Scotland, Wales and Northern Ireland who believe that their countries should decide their own future.
7: Our common cause here is the understanding that Westminster does not and will never serve our people well.
3: That's Plaid Cymru's Rhina Yorworth, the SNP's John Swinney and Michelle O'Neill of Sinn Féin. They've met in Cardiff, declaring Westminster's time is coming to an end. For the first time since devolution, all three nations have been led by parties committed to leaving the UK. Downing Street says it believes strongly in the union. Drivers are being warned of potential delays for the next 3 months as improvement work gets underway this week on a key route in and out of Market Harbour. The footpath alongside the A4304 at Lubbenham Hill and into Coventry Road is being widened to create a shared cycle and pedestrian route. There'll also be some improvements to crossings with temporary traffic lights in place at various times. And people will be able to travel with a different rail company for free if their trains have been cancelled. The changes are coming in on Sunday, with ministers saying it's common sense.
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3: Fairly bright and breezy as we head through the remainder of today. Should now stay dry though. Looking to tomorrow, fairly mixed early on, some bright spells but also the risk of a shower through the morning. More settled in the afternoon though, in highs of 20 Celsius.
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8: Taking a look at the situation out and about on those roads for you this Monday afternoon. Starting in Market Harbour, you can still expect that queuing traffic on Rockingham Road and Gores Lane as the three-way temporary traffic lights have replaced the main signals for junction improvement work, which is ongoing until November. Also on the A508 Northampton Road, two-way signals near the Leisure Centre roundabout are in place for Leicestershire Highways and ongoing until the 30th of October. on the A4304, Coventry Road, Brookfield Road and Lubbernham Hill. There are multi-way signals in place there for Leicestershire Highways until the 20th of November, and Roman Way, multi-way signals there for Severn Trent, which are ongoing until tomorrow. We also have those reports of the signals on the A4304 in Lubbernham again. Clipston Road, Sibbertoft, the road closure there for Anglian Water is ongoing until the 27th of this month. Ashley Road, Medbourne, road closure is for Leicestershire Highways until the 21st. And the High Street in Great Glen is closed. That's between Meadow Hill and the Royal Oak Pub for emergency water leak repairs.
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1: Coldplay with BTS, My Universe, starts the second hour of the Monday afternoon home run with me, Becca Robertson, off for you then. Well, it is Monday, so that means we've started all over again, opening up the lines today for a new mystery. We are on the lookout for something in HFM's area. What could it be this week? If you missed the answer last week, it was Kibworth Band, and we have shared the first clue for this week. So we're on the lookout for something in HFM's area. Could be absolutely anything. I promise you it will be something local. My new residents won't be paying rent, but if they move in successfully, their family life could soon have an audience. That's your first clue this week. No guesses in to rule out so far, just correct answers from Yvette, Sue and Mick and Rich Hewitt. But there is still plenty of time to get involved with this. We do have more clues to share. We'll share the second one tomorrow, working our way up to the fifth and final clue by Friday afternoon show, and keeping those lines open all week whilst I'm on air. At any time, send through suggestions, guesses, and we'll see if we can rule those out. Let's give you a final call on the anagram. So the week has changed. We have a brand new week, a brand new theme. We were seeing red during last week with items famously associated with the colour red, where I'd mix the letters up. This week, there is a little magic in the air, which means each anagram reveals something you might find in a world of magic, mystery and enchantment. Your first anagram is BLT, as in the abbreviation for bacon, lettuce, tomato when you have one of them sandwiches. So BLT, rascally. So BLT simply, and then rascally is RASCALLY. So BLT, rascally. They're the letters you need. And your clue, you might gaze into this if you'd like a glimpse of what the future has in store. This is your final call. Those lines will close in about 7.5 minutes' time.
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0: Heavy D and the boys on HFM. That's it. Lines have now closed for today's Becca's Scrambled Words. There's a little magic in the air this week, which means each anagram reveals something you might find in a world of magic, mystery and enchantment. The first anagram of the week, BLT, rascally. That gave you all the letters you needed with the clue. You might gaze into this if you'd like a glimpse of what the future has in store. Crystal ball. That was the first one then, crystal ball. 20 points up for grabs each day for solving anagrams. You can grab as many or as few points as you would like, but we'd like to get you up to that 100 points if you would like to accumulate those throughout the week. And we'll give you some nice mentions on the radio, and however many or few points you earn, it's all for bragging rights for you. On 20 points then, solving today's anagram, finding our crystal ball. Yvette, Sue, Mick and Rich, Hewitt, Rob, Sandra and Richie, Matt, Sarah, Jen, formerly off Hello Me Duck, Daisy, Don West, Donna and H. We have that second anagram. We'll share that with you tomorrow with its clue.
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2: Hi, Wes from Steffens here. 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
2: Well, it is that time again. There was 2 days break with the weekend, but What's That Word in the Middle is back. Part of the Home Run where I give you two words, looking for a word that would go after the first word, before the second word. Sits very nicely in the middle. It was tested on our very own Chris Jones, who got it right. He added an extra word, but he got it. It doesn't matter. Just get there. And that's what we say to you. Have a go, have a guess. If you don't get it right this first time, have another go, have another guest, keep in touch with us. We'll keep the lines open till 20 past five. Just as an example to show you how this works, on Friday the two words were silly and ticket. So we were looking for a word that would go after the word silly, before the word ticket. We ruled out price, billy, string, parking, I like that one, silly parking and parking ticket, and film. It was season on Friday, if you'll be getting that. So silly season and season ticket. So that's how it works. Your two words this afternoon are sleep and charge. So sleep and charge. We're looking today for a word that would go after the word sleep and before the word charge. Lines are now open.
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0: Dua Lipa and New Rules on HFM. Lines are open now for What's That Word in the Middle this afternoon. Our two words today then are sleep and charge. So we're looking for a word that would go after the word sleep, before the word charge. Hello to Daisy, says, is it standing? So that would be sleep standing and standing charge. It says, yeah, it does work. You can sleep standing up. My previous guide dog, Jolly, proved that. He used to fall asleep standing up. I got his head rested on the sofa, but he was still stood up, so bless him. So, no, it's not standing, I'm afraid. We do have correct answers, though. First in, very quickly this afternoon, was Natalie, who's currently joined by Yvette, Jamie and Sue. But there is still plenty of time to get in touch. Have a go. Have a guess this afternoon at the word in the middle. You're looking for the word that I've got written down, looking for a word that would go after the word sleep and before the word charge.
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0: We are fast approaching that time of day where things do get a little busier out and about on the roads. If you are making plans for your journeys home, there are a few things to be aware of. Starting on the High Street in Great Glen, which is closed between Meadow Hill and the Royal Oak Pub for emergency water leak repairs. Ashley Road in Medbourne. The road closure for Leicestershire Highways there is ongoing until the 21st of this month. And Clipston Road, Sibbertoft. The road closure there for Anglian Water is ongoing until the 27th. We have those reports of signals on the A4304 in Lubbernham again and in Market Harborough, Roman Way. The multiway signals there for Severn Trent are ongoing until tomorrow. On the A4304 Coventry Road, Brookfield Road and Lubbernham Hill, the multiway signals in place for Leicestershire Highways are ongoing until the 20th of November. On the A508 Northampton Road, two-way signals near the Leisure Centre roundabout for Leicestershire Highways as well. They are ongoing until the 30th of October. And you can expect that queuing traffic still on Rockingham Road and Gore's Lane. That's as the three-way temporary traffic lights have replaced the main signals for junction improvement work, which is ongoing until November.
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0: Paloma Faith on HFM. We have those lines open. They will remain open till 20 past five. We are looking for that word in the middle, the word that I've chosen to be in the middle, to go after the word sleep and before the word charge. We've ruled out standing. Also, Donna's been on. She said, is it in? Sleep in and in charge. Well, it works. It's not the word we've got written down, I'm afraid. Pauline and Steve in Desborough say, is it deep? Sleep deep and deep charge. It's not, I'm afraid. Now, Natalie was first in with the correct answer, joined by Yvette, Jamie and Sue, who are now joined by Jen, formerly off Hello Me Duck, Sandra, Rob and Richie, Daisy, and then Pauline and Steve had another guess. Yes, you've got it right as well. Keep those guesses coming in today for the word in the middle. Looking for the word that will go after the word sleep before the word charge.
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0: Let's take a look at those events pages on our website. 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Now, there's a chance to discover some of the many creative activities on offer with Harborough Welland U3A, the University of the Third Age. 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The showcase takes place on Saturday, this Saturday. That's from 10:30 a.m. until 12:30 p.m. in the Council Chamber, with free entry and refreshments. There'll be displays covering everything from quilting, film and drone photography to creative writing, magazine publishing and vegetarian and vegan food. Plus, at 11 a.m, there'll be a country dancing demonstration with the chance to learn a few steps and join in yourself. And also, there'll be live music in St Mary's Place, Market Harborough, as the Harborough 2012 Lions Club hosts a charity busk featuring 10 acts performing blues, rock and pop. It is taking place this Saturday as well, with a special tango performance from 12:40 until 1:40 p.m. as part of the entertainment. It's all in aid of Dementia Harborough, so why not stop by, enjoy some live music and help support a local charity at the same time. And also, get ready for a rousing afternoon of music as the Kibworth Band presents the last night of the Kibworth Proms, supporting the Well Kibworth. Expect plenty of proms atmosphere at the Kibworth Community Hub, with the concert taking place this Saturday. That's at 3 p.m. Tickets are £9, available from the Well or on 01162 790 148. That's 01162 790 148, or through the Kibworth Band website. 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

0: Busted on HFM. Well done to Mick and Rich Hewitt, who've also got that word in the middle right this afternoon. Do you play the HFM Lotto? We've got the numbers for you.
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0: 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Come and vote for your favourites and have your say on the 26th and 27th of September. 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
3: It's 5 o'clock. I'm Nick Shaw. Campaigners opposed to expanding Leicester's political boundary have taken their case to Downing Street today. Petitions launched by the county's Conservative MPs and signed by nearly 40,000 people have been handed in amid concerns about plans to bring parts of Leicestershire, including areas of the Harbour District, into the city. Councillor Peter Scott has been involved in collecting signatures in Great Glen, which would be one area absorbed.
4: It's a blatant way of taking the future housing growth and millions of pounds in council tax and business rate income to prop up Leicester City. And it's been done without listening to residents' voices. Over, I think it was 87% of people said they were against it. Very few said they were for it.
3: The Prime Minister's cancelled all his engagements today and tomorrow following the death of his father, Roy, from Alzheimer's. Andy Burnham had been due to meet business leaders this afternoon. Police were called after around 30 youths were seen running in Market Harbour town centre late on Saturday afternoon. The group was heading towards the Memorial Gardens, with officers believing they had been to the Harbour Town versus AFC Telford football game. Officers attended, but no criminal offences were reported. The leaders of Scotland, Wales and Northern Ireland have signed an agreement as they push for more powers. The heads of the SNP, Plaid Cymru and Sinn Féin, say Westminster's not working for them, but the Prime Minister's dismissed a vote on breaking away. A key route in and out of Market Harbour is set for 3 months of improvement work, with drivers warned of possible delays. The footpath alongside the A4304 at Lubbenham Hill into Coventry Road is being widened to create a shared cycle and pedestrian route, with temporary traffic lights in place at various times. Market Harbour's streets are being given a splash of colour as part of a project celebrating the town's industrial heritage. Utility boxes are being transformed with designs inspired by swimwear once produced at the former Symington's corset factory. Claire Webb is involved with the project.
5: Most of them are down Leicester Road, so as visitors and residents come into town, they're greeted by this lovely explosion of colour. And that links in with an exhibition that's happening at the Symington Building this coming week, which is for Heritage Week.
3: And Oasis will tour the UK, Europe and the US next year, including 4 gigs at Nebworth. Concerts will also take place in Glasgow, Manchester and Ireland.
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3: Bright and breezy as we head through towards the evening, looking to tomorrow. Risk of an early morning shower, but then brightening up. Highs for South Leicestershire and North Northants, 20 Celsius.
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6: Looking at the situation and about on those roads for you this Monday afternoon, starting in Market Harbour, where you can still expect that queuing traffic on Rockingham Road and Gores Lane, as the three-way temporary traffic lights have replaced the main signals there for junction improvement work, which is ongoing until November. On the A508 Northampton Road, the two-way signals there are near the Leisure Centre roundabout for Leicestershire Highways. They are ongoing until the 30th of October. On the A4304 Coventry Road, Brookfield Road and Lubbernham Hill. The multi-way signals there for Leicestershire Highways ongoing until the 20th of November. And Roman Way, there are multi-way signals there for Severn Trent ongoing until tomorrow. In Lubbernham, we've got those reports of the signals on the A4304 again. Clipston Road in Sibbertoft, the road closure for Anglian Water there is ongoing until the 27th of this month. And Ashley Road, Medbourne, the road closure there for Leicestershire Highways is ongoing until the 21st. The High Street in Great Glen is closed between Meadow Hill and the Royal Oak Pub. That's for emergency water leak repairs. If you are heading on the A6 through Kibworth, you will find things are a little slower at this time of day. That's due to volume of traffic. And Saddington Road, Shearsby, the overnight road closure will be back in place tonight. That runs from 8 p.m. until 6 a.m. for Leicestershire Highways, and it's ongoing each night until the 24th of this month.
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0: 6, Nick Shaw will take over with the news. Following that, it is your early evening show. Now, normally on a Monday evening, it's an alternating show between Colin Jay and Phil Jessen. It was due to be the turn of Colin Jay, but he has been replaced tonight by James Garner. Oh, there'll be loads of music going on there for 3 hours. James is with you from 6 until 9 then on the early evening show. Your late evening show is with Will Norton. He's with you from 9 until 11. And that's how we look for the rest of today here on HFM. It is still the home run with me, Becca. I am keeping very close eyes on the traffic and travel for you this afternoon. We continue to play some great music on the radio. We are into that final hour, but I can still fit in song requests. If you would like a song on the radio, do give me a shout. Before we close the show, we have started all over again. It's a brand new week, a brand new mystery. We're on the lookout for something once again in HFM's area. Could be absolutely anything. I promise you it's local. We have the first clue of the week. We have revealed that. We will be working our way up to that fifth and final clue by Friday afternoon. So the first clue has been revealed. We have to give credit as well to those who've solved the mystery in just that one clue. We'll do all of that at 25 to 6 just before we close the show today then. Let's give you a final call on the word in the middle, which Drew and Della have also come in with the correct answer for. Two words today are sleep and charge. So we are looking for a word that would go after the word sleep and before the word charge. Ruling out standing in and deep today. So thank you for those alternatives. You're looking for the word that I've chosen to be in the middle, though. A word that would go after the word sleep and before the word charge. It's your final call.
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1: So, what is the word in the middle?
0: Our two words today then have been sleep and charge. We've been looking for a word that would go after the word sleep, before the word charge, sitting very nicely in the middle. Today, ruling out the words standing, in and deep. They all came in as suggestions, all worked a treat. Weren't the word that I was looking for, though. Well done, first in with the correct answer this afternoon was Natalie, joined by Yvette, Jamie, Sue, Jen, formerly off her Lomi Duck, Sandra, Rob and Richie, Daisy, Pauline and Steve in Desborough, Mick and Rich Hewitt and Drew and Della. All knowing that word in the middle that I had written down was over. So sleepover and overcharge. We'll have another one of those tomorrow.
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0: was pressing buttons because the song started quietly. ELO and Alive, so we played Confusion instead. 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
2: Petitions signed by nearly 40,000 people opposing plans to expand Leicester's political boundary into areas of Leicestershire, including parts of the Harborough district, have been handed in to No. 10 Downing Street today. Meanwhile, Andy Burnham is taking a short break after the death of his father. Drivers have been warned of potential delays for the next 3 months as work gets underway on the A4304 at Lubnham Hill. Oasis has confirmed they're going on tour again next year. And the weather, bright and breezy as we head through towards the evening. Could see some showers early on tomorrow before it settles down. Highs for Tuesday, 23 Celsius. That's the latest more news at 6 o'clock.
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0: Looking at those roads for you this afternoon. Starting on the High Street in Great Glen, which is closed between Meadow Hill and the Royal Oak Pub for emergency water leak repairs. If you are heading on the A6 through Kibworth at this time of day, things are a little slower due to volume of traffic. Ashley Road, Medbourne, the road closure there for Leicestershire Highways, that's ongoing until the 21st of this month. And Clipston Road, Sibbertoft, the road closure there for Anglian Water, that's ongoing until the 27th. We have those reports too of the signals on the A4304 in Lubnham again, and also in Market Harborough, Roman Way. The multi-way signals for Severn Trent there are ongoing until tomorrow. The A4304 Coventry Road, Brookfield Road and Lubnham Hill, the multi-way signals in place there are for Leicestershire Highways, ongoing until the 20th of November. On the A508 Northampton Road, the two-way signals near the Leisure Centre roundabout are for Leicestershire Highways. They're ongoing until the 30th of October. And you can still expect that queuing traffic on Rockingham Road and Gores Lane, as the three-way temporary traffic lights have replaced the main signals there for junction improvement work, which is ongoing until November.
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1: It's the home runs. What we're on the lookout for in HFM's area this week.
2: It is that time during the home run where we run through what we have so far for this week's mystery. Not very much, as it's Monday, so we have just revealed the first clue. And there are no alternative answers coming through as yet, but there are correct ones based on the first clue we've shared, because we are on the lookout for something in HFM's area. Each week we invite you to solve our mystery. We reveal one clue per day, and as the clues are revealed throughout the week, they get more and more enlightening, so you can work out what it is that we're looking for. So we have revealed the first clue of the week. My new residence won't be paying rent, but if they move in successfully, their family life could soon have an audience. So that's the first clue this week. Do you know what we're on the lookout for in HFM's area? Well, Yvette, Sue and Mick and Rich Hewitt, they know exactly what it is that we're looking for. We will be sharing the second clue with you tomorrow afternoon.
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0: 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Now, Dementia Harbour's monthly Dementia Cafe offers a friendly and relaxed place for people living with dementia, along with their families and carers, to meet others, have a chat, and enjoy coffee, cake, and activities together. There'll be some extra musical entertainment at the next cafe, with the ukulele band returning to entertain you throughout the afternoon. Sessions are free to attend and refreshments are provided. The next cafe is taking place tomorrow afternoon. That's from 2 until 4 p.m. at the Jubilee Hall of the Congregational Church on Bowden Lane in Market Harbour. For more information, you can simply go along to the cafe tomorrow afternoon or email membership@dementiaharbour.org. Also, there are more than 80 creative events taking place in and around Market Harbour throughout September. The programme called A Celebration has been put together by Creative Harbour to showcase the wide range of events and activities available locally. 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Also, a local fundraiser is once again embarking with others on a 10-mile sponsored walk for good causes. Carol Tilley, together with a group of other fundraisers, including our Tracy Smith, will be doing the walk in support of the Jubilee Food Bank and Harbour FM. 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The walk will be starting from the Beer House at 9:45 a.m. on Sunday, the 4th of October.
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0: The Nick Straker Band, Walk in the Park on HFM. Stay with us this evening. Your early evening show is with James Garner. He's with you till 9, and then from 9 until 11, it is Will Norton on the late evening show.
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3: If it hadn't been forgotten, I'd been married a long time ago. Where did you come?

The Rednecks on HFM. That's it from the home run this afternoon. I've been Becca Robertson, as always. You've been amazing company. Thank you so much. I'll be back with you tomorrow afternoon between 3 and 6. Stand by after the news at 6. It is your early evening show with James Garner. We take you there now with a bit of music. Vic Reeves with the Wonder Stuff, followed by Ziggy in the House. Have a fabulous evening. See you tomorrow.

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3: It's 6 o'clock. I'm Nick Shaw. Nearly 40,000 signatures have been handed to Downing Street in opposition to plans to expand Leicester's political boundary. The petitions collected by Conservative MPs were delivered to Number 10 as campaigners call on the government to rethink the plans, which were put on hold last week pending legal advice. Harbour MP Neil O'Brien spoke to HFM.
4: And they haven't said that they're stopping this. They've said they're putting it on pause because of the threat of legal action from councils like Harborough. So I just say, look, this is totally undemocratic. You know it's not what people want. It's time to put a stop to this, end the uncertainty and just stop this whole stupid process.
3: Andy Burnham's father, Roy, has died. He'd been suffering with Alzheimer's disease for several years and was unaware his son had become Prime Minister. Mr. Burnham's cancelled all of his engagements for today and tomorrow. Police say no criminal offences were reported after being called when a large group of youths were reported running through Market Harborough town centre late on Saturday afternoon. Around 30 people were seen heading towards the Memorial Gardens. Officers attended and say it's believed the group had been to the Harborough Town versus AFC Telford game. There's a united message among First Ministers of Wales, Scotland and Northern Ireland.
5: Westminster is not working.
6: For the first time, there are First Ministers in Scotland, Wales and Northern Ireland who believe that their countries should decide their own future.
7: Our common cause here is the understanding that Westminster does not and will never serve our people well.
3: That's Plaid Cymru's Rhina Yorworth, the SNP's John Swinney and Michelle O'Neill of Sinn Féin. They've met in Cardiff, declaring Westminster's time is coming to an end. For the first time since devolution, all three nations have been led by parties committed to leaving the UK. Downing Street says it believes strongly in the union. Drivers are being warned of potential delays for the next 3 months as improvement work gets underway this week on a key route in and out of Market Harborough. The footpath alongside the A4304 at Lubbenham Hill and into Coventry Road is being widened to create a shared cycle and pedestrian route. There'll also be some improvements to crossings with temporary traffic lights in place at various times. And Oasis will tour the UK, Europe and the US next year, including 4 gigs at Nebworth. Concerts will also take place in Glasgow, Manchester and Ireland.
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3: Fairly bright and breezy as we head through the remainder of today. Should now stay dry though. Looking to tomorrow, fairly mixed early on, some bright spells but also the risk of a shower through the morning. More settled in the afternoon though, in highs of 20 Celsius.
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9: 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I like the buttery biscuit base.
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13: What the hell is going on?
8: That, Donnie, is an excellent question. It is James Garner either sitting in for Phil Jessen or the mighty Colin Jay. I have no idea. But I'm sitting in for those two pairs of legends, either delete is applicable. Such an elegant start to the show. Sitting in with someone I'm not sure about. Anyway, where was I? Oh yes, introducing the show. Well, of course, a big thanks to the wonderful Becca Robinson for the last 3 hours of musical radio entertainment. She, of course, is the hardest working lady in radio. Off she toddles into the sunset, grabbing a glass of something cheeky, I shouldn't wonder. And no, that's not tea with sugar in it, by the way. So hello, good evening, and welcome. You are listening to me, James Garner, coming right at ya for the next 118 minutes, 3 hours of your life, if you will. They have given me an extra show for good behaviour. And here we are, 3 hours of our very own, so coming close. There is a free hug to every single listener tonight. And so, for the first hour, we are doing the disco dinner. That's where we get those disco classics. And as you are creating your culinary delights this evening, I will be putting out those disco vibes to complement your culinary thoughts. And then on the second hour, controversially, however, we're going to do it. You're going to have a bit of country time, one whole hour of country music. And then on the third hour, we go back to education, the three R's, which, as we know, stand for reggae, rock, and rave. We're having a proper old rave up. Last 20 minutes of the show, sandwiched in there, a bit of rock. Get your rock paraphernalia ready. Air drums, air guitar, you name it. We want it there. And then with a little bit of dub and reggae at the top of the hour, third hour. It obviously is and remains terribly excited. And as always on my show, I would love to hear your Monday evening vibes. I will give you my very own personal telephone number. It's 01858 464 666. You can, of course, email me at studio@harbourfm.co.uk and never, ever let us forget about that fabulous text message service. Simply start your message with HFM. Leave that very, very important space and send your message to 6446. And you knows that we are down with the kids with our very own HFM app available on your iPhone and Android, where you can contact me live and direct in the studio and getting us nicely warmed up, Cornel CC Carter. Oh, we have begun the disco dinner. And what better way to get proceedings kicked off than with the help of the glorious Geraldine Hunt, taking us back to 1980. Oh, already my toes are tapping. They've invited my torso for a boogie. It is, of course, the classic track, Can't Fake the Feeling.

Oh, of course, following me is the mighty Will Norton at 9 o'clock. That legend. The big dog himself. Oh, stay tuned for that. So how's everybody doing on this Monday? The dawn. Or should I say the dusk of the weekend? Here we are, though, bringing some disco classics into your living room, kitchen, wherever you may be.

So that, of course, was the classic Soul to Soul, featuring the glorious, delightful vocals of Karen Wheeler, taken from their Club Classics Volume 1 from 1989. Going out to anybody that might be having any torturous treatment around about 7:30, happening to be living in the King's Langley, not the King's Lynn area. Keep on moving. However, we are doing that with a little help from Mr. Reverend P. No, it's not that one. Crazy in Love. Yes, you recognise the bed, don't you? You recognise the sample. But it's not that one.

0: gonna do it one more time. No, that's terrible. It is, of course, Reverend P and Soul Fire.
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And Crazy in Love we're not. But we are Reverend P, and we are Soul Fire. Here on a Monday evening with me, James Garner. He could be either sitting in for Phil Jessen or Colin Jay. I have no idea. Make it up. You choose. And we continue with a little help from Joey Negro Disco Blend and, of course, the wonderful vocals of Kathy Sledge. They are falling deeper in love.

0: Oh, come on. That disco vibe must be penetrating right now. Come on. Penetrating your torso. Forcing your foot to tap. The glorious sound of Joe Negro, of course. The legendary producer goes by the name of Dave Lee. Founding the Zed record labels back in the 90s.
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11: 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He's a good man. He's a good person.
0: You bet your bottom dollar he is, Donnie. And a very good evening to Gary and Sue that are locked in. They said play him a tune. And this is what we're going to play yet. It's Unlimited Touch and I Hear Music in the Streets.

So if you are wondering who your normal hosts are, I don't know where they are. But you've got the supply teacher, that being me, James Garner, you're very warmly welcome. And we are doing a disco dinner for one whole hour. Some disco classics whilst you are whipping up those culinary delights.

0: And that track is going out to our very own Gary and Sue listening in. Thank you for your ears. Gary, a.k.a. Mr. Fish. And Sue, a.k.a. Mrs. Cheese. I've seen those two looking at the counter, over the counters, eyeing up their goods, their cheesy comestibles, and that lovely big piece of loin cod. I've seen Sue's eyes light up. And you can find those two great people in his local market, Farmer's Market. Do a little selfless plug there. And there, a smile will be greeted every time and welcomes you. And that is the sound of Unlimited Touch, and I hear music in the street.
1: James Garner.
2: Like to punch him in the face.
0: Easy, Donnie. We are going to continue with those disco vibes with a little help from Crown Height Affairs. And for those of you with a slightly more attuned ear, will recognise this sample on the Utah Saints track, Believe in Me. You Gave Me Love, of course.

And there we have it, ladies and gentlemen, taking us back to 1981 from the album Unlimited Touch. No, that's completely incorrect. I completely forgot what the album is now. Okay, Amateur Broadcasting at its very finest. You knows it. I'm just going to skip on past that. And we are continuing with a disco dinner with me, James Garner, with a little help from the Blood Sisters. This is Ring My Bell.

0: And my bell is indeed ringing, taking us back to 2004 from the album Grand Theft Auto, San Andreas official soundtrack. That's not the album, they're telling me fibs.
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8: I'm very consistent. I'm a very stable genius.
0: And so we are. Around about 10 minutes left of the disco dinner. And after 7 p.m. we have a whole 60 minutes dedicated to very fine country tracks. And of course, in the last hour, we are giving you the three R's. Always caring about your musical education here on HFM. We've got a bit of reggae, a bit of rock, and then the last 20 minutes, we're having a proper old rave up. That's in the last hour of the show. However, we continue with a disco dinner. And in the background, you'll hear the very, very distinctive sound of Harold Melvin and the Blue Notes. This has been carefully reconstructed by the very talented RLP. RLP Re-Percussion Edit Remix. Get a load of that. This, of course, is the classic track that is Don't Leave Me This Way.
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And taking us up to the doorstep of 7 p.m, we are embracing the Pointer Sisters. And they are telling everybody they're going down.

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3: From the Sky News Centre at 7. A man's admitted drugging his wife so that he could rape and sexually abuse her over more than two decades. The defendant, who's in his 60s and from the Stockport area, has pleaded guilty to a total of 60 charges between 2004 and his arrest in October last year. Our correspondent Greg Milam says others are also accused of sex offences relating to the same victim.
4: 12 other men are due to stand trial for alleged offences against the same victim here at Manchester Crown Court. They're aged from their late 20s. To their mid-70s. Those offences alleged to have happened between 2018 and 2025. Those 12 men deny the charges that they face.
3: The First Ministers of Scotland, Wales and Northern Ireland have told the government it needs to prepare for significant constitutional change. They declared Westminster's time is coming to an end. Two runners in yesterday's Great North Run have died. The men, who are both 25 and from northeast England, collapsed during the half marathon. Peers are debating plans to cap political donations from British people living abroad after headline-grabbing gifts to Reform UK over the weekend. Two crypto billionaires donated £36 million each to Nigel Farage's party. Schools in England will have to cut down on cake under new food standards. From next September, they must be served with fruit. Deep-fried food will also be banned. Naomi Duncan from the charity Chefs in Schools says the change is welcome.
5: So we see so many, you know, good caterers, good school chefs delivering really, really great school food. And then on the flip side, we see other kitchens where that's just not being adhered to. So I think for me, the dual of having a set of agreed standards that everybody has to comply with is just something that's really exciting.
3: And Oasis have announced they're returning to Nebworth 30 years after their iconic gigs there. The shows are part of the second leg of their comeback tour. That's the latest. I'm Ruth McKee.
6: Thank you very much indeed, the wonderful, the delightful Ruth McKee.
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6: And so tonight will be mostly clear to start, but soon areas of cloud will move in from the west. As the night progresses, a band of rain will push in, progressing eastwards with a minimum temperature of 17 degrees Celsius. Or for those of you that like your temperature in good old-fashioned British units, that is 62.6 degrees Fahrenheit. And tomorrow, that being Tuesday, we'll see the rain clearing in the morning, leaving it dry and mostly sunny in the afternoon. Areas of cloud will move in at times with long sunny spells, and just the odd shower is possible, with a maximum temperature of 13 degrees Celsius, or if you will, a full flag waving 55.4 degrees Fahrenheit. And you are indeed up to date with the news and weather here on HFM.
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9: I like the bass, bass, bass, bass. I like the buttery biscuit bass.
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11: There is an elaborate combination of finger wagging and head shaking going on, which may be personally therapeutic, but is institutionally disadvantageous. In order.
6: And welcome back to the second hour, which is country time, and we are kicking things off with the Gatlin Brothers and Country Girl

And there we are, ladies and gentlemen, kickstarting the top of the country hour with the Gatlin Brothers, taking us back to 2008 from the album Pure Country. It is, of course, Country Girl Heart. And we continue with Country Time Stroke Hour with a little help from Waxahachie. And this is Right Back to It, featuring the wonderful MJ Lederman.

0: And there we have it, ladies and gentlemen, the glorious vocals of Kate Crutchfield and the band that is Waxahachie, taken from their 2024 album Tiger Blood. It is a track called Right Back to It. And so we continue with Country Hour, or Country Time. It's Country Time for a whole hour. It's the great sound of Mr. David Lee Murphy.
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And from the 2004 album, Out With A Bang, the wonderful David Lee Murphy with Dust On The Bottle. We just got to continue.

Isn't that just an awesome tune? The wonderful Mr. Chet Atkins working with Martin Offer. Definitely hear Martin Offer in the background. That's definitely his style. And together they give you Yakzy Yax. And we continue with the country hour with a little help, but this is a little bit country folk, all right? So we've got to bend and adapt a little bit here. But this is such a wonderful song, a song that I was introduced to by the wonderful Mr. Iggy Pop. And he introduced me to this band. It's called Our Native Daughters, and the track is

0: band, taken from their 2019 album Songs of Our Native Daughters. It is Kashiba, Kashiba.
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0: And we are continuing with a country hour that'll help from Emma Lou Harris, Born to Run.

And there we have it, ladies and gentlemen, easing us back to 1981 from the album Kimmeron. It is the glorious sound of Emmylou Harris with Born to Run. And we continue here on the Country Hour with a little help from Mr. Josh Thompson. He's got a wonderful idea.

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0: And so when things go a little bit awry, things don't quite make sense, you're left there scratching your head, almost embracing despair, there's only one thing for it. 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

0: doesn't matter. 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
1: It's always on 5 in Margaritaville, come to think of it.
0: Yeah, I heard that.
1: You've been there, haven't you?
0: Yes, sir.
1: I've seen your boat there.

0: Let's get out of here.
1: I'm gone.
2: And that is the wonderful sound of Mr. Alan Jackson and Jimmy Buffett with 5 o'clock somewhere. And we are going to continue with the last 7 minutes of the country hour with a little help from the Dixie Chicks. From their 2004, 2000.

0: And there we have it, ladies and gentlemen, the wonderful Dixie Chicks with Give It Up or Let Me Go.
1: Y'all are awesome.
0: You were. And taking us up to the doorstep of 8 p.m. this evening, we have the wonderful Paddy Dixon, all the way from Texas, Nashville.

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3: From the Sky News Centre at 8. A man's pleaded guilty to drugging and raping his wife between 2004 and last year. He's in his 60s and from Stockport in Greater Manchester, but legal reasons mean he can't be named. There's a united message among First Ministers of Wales, Scotland and Northern Ireland.
4: Westminster is not working.
5: For the first time, there are First Ministers in Scotland, Wales and Northern Ireland who believe that their countries should decide their own future.
6: Our common cause here is the understanding that Westminster does not and will never serve our people well.
3: That's Plaid Cymru's Rhun ap Iorwerth, the SNP's John Swinney and Michelle O'Neill of Sinn Féin. They've met in Cardiff to discuss leaving the UK. Downing Street says it believes strongly in the union. Donald Trump's dismissed warnings that AI could take over the world as a hoax. It follows some leading companies in the sector suggesting they'd slow the technology's development. The House of Lords is debating limits on political donations. It's after Reform UK received £72 million from two British businessmen who, until recently, lived abroad. A new proposal would cap money given after the 25th of March this year at £100,000. That's when Sir Philip Ryecroft's review into the issue was published.
7: People don't like retrospective legislation generally, but you can also see the other side of the coin, which is if you say you're going to lock this particular door, but so we're not going to lock it until 4, 5, 6 months' time, then the risk is a whole lot of money will flow through that door.
3: Oasis will grace the fields of Nebworth again at the end of a 38-date tour next year. Fans looking to buy tickets will need to sign up online. And two of the Premier League's unbeaten teams are getting underway at as Leeds host Newcastle at Elland Road. Both teams kick off the contest with a record of 1 win and 2 draws. That's the latest. I'm Ruth McKee.
8: Thank you very much indeed, the wonderful Ruth McKee.
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8: And so tonight will be mostly clear to start, but soon areas of cloud will move in from the west. As the night progresses, a band of rain will push in, progressing eastwards with a minimum temperature of 17 degrees Celsius. Or for those of you that like your temperature in good old-fashioned British units, that is 62.6 degrees Fahrenheit. And tomorrow, that being Tuesday, we'll see rain clearing in the morning, leaving it dry and mostly sunny in the afternoon. Areas of cloud will move in at times with long sunny spells, and it's just the odd shower is possible, with a maximum temperature of 13 degrees Celsius, or if you will, a full flag waving 55.4 degrees Fahrenheit. And you are indeed up to date with the news and weather here on HFM.
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12: 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Some men you just can't reach.

and all the way from Florida, the wonderful Sailor Jane and her reimagined track No Ordinary Love, getting the reggae top of the hour parts all nicely warmed up, and we are going to continue.

And there we have it, from 1984, from the album, self-titled album, Nobody Move, Nobody Get Hurt. The sound of Yellow Man here on HFM as we nearly wrap up the reggae part of the third hour. But to do that,

0: And here does come the trouble. It is Chronics. And the final track of our reggae segment. As we do the three R's this last hour, can't think of a better way to depart than with a little help from Audub and Audio Arts. This is their interpretation of O Fortuna.
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6: I have one simple request, and that is to have sharks with frickin' laser beams attached to their heads.
7: And so we continue with the three R's. This is the second R. Having done reggae, we are now fully embracing a bit of rock. This is Faith No More, the gentle art of making enemies.

And then we were taken from their 1995 album, King for a Day, Fool for a Lifetime. The mighty Faith No More. With the gentle art of making enemies.

0: And taken from their 1995 album, the self-titled album, Collective Soul. And this track is called the Untitled Track.
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0: How about let me start again, this time in the King's English. How about a bit of new rock? And how about a bit of Jack White giving us that new rock? This is his brand new offering. It's called Neighbours Blues.
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And there we have it, ladies and gentlemen, brand new music from Mr. Jack White, taken from his album Frozen Charlotte. It is called Neighbours Blues. And we continue with the last of the second R's, this being the rock phase. This is Blondshell, and Heart Has to Work So Hard.

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10: The sort of general malaise that only the genius possess and the insane lament.
0: And as we embrace the very last R of our three R's hour, it's getting quite complicated to remember now. Right, let's just start this again. Three R's. We had reggae. We had rock. And now we're into the old rave. Having a proper old rave up. Last. What have we got? 17 minutes of the show. We are embracing the very distinctive sound of LTJ Bookham. Working in collaboration with Marky and SPY Rework. The track, of course, is

ladies and gentlemen, is the glorious new track from Milo and Nuno de Santos. The track is called Surge. I've already got some colourful comments coming back from Gary and Sue. Perhaps this is not their cup of tea, you might argue. That's okay. The church is very broad. Well, this church is anyway. We like to burst the comfort bubble occasionally. May not always be a pleasant experience, but I can assure you one day it will be. And when it happens, you'll be given a golden nugget. Musical wealth, that is, of course.

So, ladies and gentlemen, Mr. Will Norton is waiting in the shadows. And we've already had a briefing session in Studio One. I know that he has got some fantastic tunes to share with you guys tonight. I wouldn't move. I wouldn't alter the dial. I'd do nothing. I'd just sit there and wait for joyous music to be transmitted into your ears. That's what he does. That is his unique selling point. He gets all those great tunes from his head and he transcribes them onto the computer and he plays them out. That is what we call radio broadcasting talent. So Mr. Will Norton from 9 p.m. just after the news, of course. And we complete the three R's. The reggae, the rock, and now we're on the old rave. The old rave up. This is the track from Milio.

0: 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Come and vote for your favourites and have your say on the 26th and 27th of September. Everyone welcome.
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3: From the Sky News Centre at 9, a man from Stockport has admitted to drugging and raping his wife without her knowledge over a 20-year period. He can't be named to protect the identity of his wife. The House of Lords is debating plans to cap political donations from Britons overseas, as Downing Street says the current proposals aren't the limit of their ambitions. Two £36 million donations to Reform UK have intensified calls for new rules. They insist the contributions are legal under today's laws. Housing Secretary Angela Rayner attacked them while speaking to the TUC conference in Brighton.
4: Nigel Farage's sugar daddies made their money in crypto, but there's nothing cryptic about their motives. They know full well that a Reform government will act in their interests, not the public interest.
3: Andy Burnham's taken a short break after the death of his father, who'd been suffering with Alzheimer's disease. He'd been living in a care home for some time. Police in Northern Ireland failed to properly investigate the sectarian murder of a Catholic man in County Armagh almost 30 years ago, but didn't collude with the killers. Those are the findings of a public inquiry into the killing of 25-year-old Robert Hamill in Portadown in 1997. In sport, Leeds and Newcastle are battling it out in the Premier League. Let's go live to Josh Smith at Elland Road.
5: Where it's Leeds 3, Newcastle 0. Altonaca's shot from the edge of the box deflected in off Lewis Miley to open the scoring before Dominic Calvert-Lewin doubled the scoring with a towering header. Calvert-Lewin got his second and the host third just before the break, cutting behind Botman before firing through the oncoming Chow and Hordacek. At the break, it's Leeds United 3, Newcastle United 0.
3: And costume designer and fashion designer Bob Mackie has died at the age of 87. He was best known for designing striking outfits for stars like Cher and Diana Ross. That's the latest. I'm Ruth McKee.
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6: Tonight will be mostly clear to start, but soon areas of cloud will move in from the west. As the night progresses, a band of rain will push in, progressing eastwards. We can expect a minimum temperature tonight of 17 degrees or 62.6 Fahrenheit in the old money. Tomorrow we'll see rain clearing in the morning, leaving it dry and mostly sunny. In the afternoon, areas of cloud will move in at times with long sunny spells and just the odd shower possible. Maximum temperature tomorrow, oh cool, 13 degrees centigrade or 54.4 Fahrenheit. Oh, chilly.
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6: And don't you forget it. Thank you, James. 3 hours of completely different music and it was wonderful. I love the other presenters, Will, who don't really fill the spot, but I was set in a terrible, terrible traffic jam by the McDonald's roundabout.
9: It's and me, son. Get everything ship-ship on shine.
6: Well, I'm not going to say any more.
9: Check.
6: Let's just have this. This is left field.
9: Shot. Boom shot, all kind of shot. We don't take that back. What you doing here? No, youth and youth. Remember, we don't talk foolishness, we talk truth. Long time without them, we come forward now. You think we did done, you think we did whole. Well, you know.

and Breathe. From one of my favourite albums, one of my top 10 albums, that's Left Field and a track called Inspection. Check one. Ah, you'll turn yout. I think it's brilliant. I really did. I hope you enjoyed that one, James, if you're listening on the way home. Yeah, horrible, horrible journey in tonight. The continuing saga of the roadworks by the McDonald's roundabout on the A6. And when I got there at about 10 to 8, yeah, 10 to 8, they were still setting it up. And so we had to sit on a red light whilst they were putting all the cones out and everything like that. And it was 20 minutes, 25 minutes, and the queues were longer and longer, and it was chaos. I don't know who was in charge there, but I think we've got another week of this. Oh, dear. That's all I can say. Anyway, yeah, it is it is Monday night with me, Will Norton. It's not another show. It is me. Let's have Donald Fagen. I suppose you call this sort of cool reggae, in a sense. IGY.

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1: Keith Williams on HFM.
0: Well, I didn't mean that to happen. That was a bit sudden. I was just about to come and say, nice to hear, what's his name now? I just missed his name. Sam Britton and his Groove Lounge promo. But this Saturday is my chum Keith Williams. And it says, I looked up his, what's it? And it says, Keith, it says, Keith Williams Sweeper. I thought, oh, okay, that might be, it's a bit where it says, I could murder a pint. But it's not. He probably keeps that one some. But anyway, this Saturday, Keith Williams on that spot between 7 and 10. And James is back Saturday night. And before that, Professor Owen Brooks. My word, there's an action-packed... yeah, so anyway, enough of me, enough of me. Here's The Good Captain with Frank Zappa.
2: The Muffin Man is seated at the table in the laboratory of the Utility Muffin Research Kitchen. Reaching for an oversized chrome spoon, he gathers an intimate quantity of dried muffin remnants. And brushing his scapular aside, proceeds to dump these inside of his shirt. He turns to us and speaks. Some people like cupcakes better. I, for one, care less for them. Arrogantly twisting the sterile canvas snoot of a fully charged icing anointment utensil, he puts forth a quarter-ounce green rosette. Let's try that again. He puts forth a quarter-ounce green rosette near the summit of a dense but radiant muffin of his own design. Later, he says, Some people, like cupcakes exclusively, while myself, I say, there is not, nor ought there be, nothing so exalted on the face of God's great earth as that prince of foods,

Yeah, remarkable. Humble pie. Black coffee. Wonderful stuff. Wonderful, wonderful, wonderful. I get some interesting emails through here. I don't think it's just to me, but this one's just caught my eye. And this is from Listle Records. Hi, Guernsey Grunge Outfit. There's a great start. Coastal Fire Department have focused on shorter, sharper songs this year, which led them to think about the shortest song that they could record and release. The Guinness Book of Records stopped the shortest single category, but that didn't stop them from getting under 1 second. So here's the EPK of Don't Let the Fire Go Out. Oh, there you go, missed it. Definitely the shortest grunge record ever, and possibly the shortest. The song is a reminder to us all. Whatever you do, don't let your passion for something burn out. Quite right. Keep it alive and aflame. And they're doing something for a wonderful thing called the Guernsey Society for the Prevention of Cruelty to Animals to help them rebuild and renovate the rehabilitating washed up young seals across the Channel Islands. Remarkable stuff. And if I did win the lottery, it's only a question of time, I would live in Guernsey.

I probably never told you I was a teenage bass player. And that was, I could just about play that. Dunk, dunk, dunk. But I very quickly realised that my talents, whatever they were, and very sketchy, lay elsewhere other than the bass guitar. So I've still got a bass guitar, but I'm a bass owner rather than a bass player these days. Anyway, great stuff. ZZ Top from their other first or second album, De Guello. I can't pronounce it very well. And Fool for Your Stockings. Here's one for you, Keith, if you're listening.

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I don't know why that song always reminds me of the Woodstock movie, if you ever saw the Woodstock movie. Again, one of those moments in my teenage life when I saw that. And they did that song, and it was very dark, and you couldn't really see them too well, and it was a bit ragged, but they'd only just got together. And I love it anyway. Right, what's next? Oh, I don't know. Let's press a button, see what happens.

Lovely. Keep saying that, don't I? That's The Rides with Stephen Stills on most of the vocals and most of the guitar on there. And yeah, let's have a little bit of Lady Antebellum. Bellum. I've changed the name now because apparently it's provocative to the slave trade or something. I don't know why.

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3: From the Sky News Centre at 10, it's understood the Duke and Duchess of Sussex have moved their children to a new school just days into the new term over safety concerns. A spokesperson for Prince Harry and Meghan has said that the decision was made following discussions with the family's security team. The House of Lords is debating limits on political donations. It's after Reform UK received £72 million from two British businessmen who until recently lived abroad. A new proposal would cap money given after the 25th of March this year at £100,000. That's when Sir Philip Ryecroft's review into the issue was published.
4: People don't like retrospective legislation generally, but you can also see the other side of the coin, which is if you say you're going to lock this particular door, but so we're not going to lock it until 4, 5, 6 months' time, then the risk is a whole lot of money will flow through that door.
3: A man from Stockport's admitted repeatedly drugging and raping his wife over the course of 2 decades. He can't be named to protect the identity of his victim. A body has been found in the search for a hiker who was reported missing on the Isle of Skye over the weekend. Police say the family of Hector Pietmore, who's 45 and from Belgium, have been informed. In sport, Leeds have hammered Newcastle to move up to third in the Premier League. Let's go live to Josh Smith at Elland Road.
5: Where it's finished, Leeds 4, Newcastle 1. The hosts opening the scoring through Tanaka before Dominic Calvert-Lewin brace gave them a 3-0 lead at the break. Okafor made it 4 after the restart with a late consolation for the visitors via Torre. Leeds marching on unbeaten. Newcastle's run without loss very much over at Elland Road. It's finished Leeds United 4, Newcastle United 1.
3: And Oasis will tour the UK, Europe and the US next year, including 4 gigs at Nebworth. Concerts will also take place in Glasgow, Manchester and in Ireland. That's the latest. I'm Ruth McKee.
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6: Tonight will be mostly clear. But soon areas of cloud will move in from the west. As the night progresses, a band of rain will push in, progressing eastwards. We can expect a minimum temperature tonight of 17 degrees centigrade, 62.6 Fahrenheit. Tomorrow we'll see rain clearing in the morning, leaving it dry, mostly sunny. In the afternoon, areas of cloud will move in at times with long sunny spells even, and just the odd shower possible. Maximum temperature tomorrow is quite startling, 13 degrees centigrade or 54.4 Fahrenheit.
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6: Okay, welcome back with Eric Clapton.

And there you have it. All right, Eric. Tune from the album 461 Ocean Boulevard, which was, I guess, Clapton's comeback album after he'd got himself rehabilitated, after he got over his addiction to heroin and got himself sorted out. Got most of Derek and the Dominoes playing on that album as well, and a couple of guests and that. But good track, good album as well. Anyway, onwards, outwards. What we got for you next? Oh, yes, this is something different. I've not played this for a couple of years. This is Santana with George Harrison's song, While My Guitar Gently Weeps, and it features India Arie and Yo-Yo Ma. This is very lovely. It's delicate.

From the album This was Jethro Tull, the original lineup, their first album, and a song for Jeffrey. His name was Jeffrey Hammond, and he actually wasn't in the band at that particular time, but he was a chum of Ian Anderson's and joined the band later on. But they had so many lineup changes over the years that it's hard to keep up with. Thank you, Andy. I'm glad you enjoyed that track. There was a version with Prince and others. I'm assuming you say on the guitar solo with Santana is stunning. It is. But I'll find that one out from Prince because I don't know that. I know that other track where he gets... Oh, hold on. Is that the one with Tom Petty and everybody? And Prince comes on. You see the video of it. And there's Danny Harrison playing as well. And Prince comes on the video and just rips the rest of them, just does this solo, which is, oh, I'm going to have to play that next week. That is great. And he leans back and he falls off the stage. I mean, how do you follow that? Fantastic. Thank you, Andy. Thank you. Right, I'm going to be terribly self-indulgent now. I make no apologies whatsoever. This is a chap that, from years ago, I love this track. It's a chap called Rassan Roland Kirk. And he was a blind, very radical saxophone player. And he got this unique ability. He could recircle the air. He could breathe in through his nose and keep blowing the saxophone. So he could play like a continuous note, as you'll hear on this. But even better than that, he could play three saxophones in his mouth at the same time. Quite astonishing. This starts off, it's a thing called the Old Rugged Cross, which is an old traditional song, I think. But this is Rassan Roland Kirk with his take on it. It starts off slowly, but you wait till it kicks up again, and his saxophone solo in it is wonderful. So bear with me, please indulge me. Here's Roland Kirk.

school. Even old jive president accident, would make you think that things is cool. But I'm here to tell all y'all, and him too, that we got a cross that we must bear.

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And the cross gets awful heavy different times, but one is supposed to keep on going on and carrying the cross on his shoulder, because you ain't supposed to let no cross you up. You're supposed to let a cross help you get across. And if you let a cross help you get across, you won't get crossed up, but you'll be on the cross, because you done got a cross on the cross. So if you can remember this, you won't get lost on the cross while you're trying to get across. So we just here to let you know about it. I know that you knew already, because y'all the hippest people in the world. Hip, black, and white. But you still know that you got a cross you must deal with. So when it crosses you up, go on and deal with it. And leave it alone.

Monday Night Ration of Led Zeppelin from the first album, Led Zeppelin. Dazed and Confused. Actually, they ripped that off from a bloke called Jake Thackeray, who did the original of that. And they didn't put it on the album. They put it written by Jimmy Page and I think Robert Plant, although Robert Plant couldn't mention his name on that first album. And anyway, Jake Thackeray, I think, either took him to court. There was a few that were like that. They tried it with Stairway to Heaven with somebody else, but that didn't wash. But yeah, Jake Thackeray did the original Dazed and Confused. And that is obviously Led Zeppelin's, well, I think it's probably, I've heard the original and it's good, it's very interesting, but I think that takes the biscuit. Anyway, cheers, Andy. You're coming up with all sorts of interesting facts tonight. It says, I have got the 7-inch Rolling Stones Andrews Blues. Now, I think I had the 7-inch of that, but it wasn't called Andrews Blues. It was a bootleg. If you'll excuse, I may slightly be, would you call this obscene for the moment, but it was called Cocksucker Blues. And it was quite an obscene song. And they did that to get out of their contract with Decca Records so they could start Rolling Stones Records. And they had to deliver, you know, a load of tracks before they can get out of that. And that was one of the tracks which never obviously got released officially, but it came out as a bootleg. And on the B-side was a version of Brown Sugar with Eric Clapton playing guitar on it. And that was stunning as well. And sadly, I had to sell that along with a load of great stuff years and years ago. But yeah, I think, Andrew, I may be wrong, Andy. I may be wrong, but I also agree with you. I think David Gilmour and Prince are two of the best guitarists. I love, and I think Prince is criminally underrated. Watching some of his live stuff, and I did. He was doing years ago, obviously, when he was still alive. I did some after shows parties when he was playing Wembley Arena. He'd go and do Wembley and play for 3 hours, and he'd come to this place called Bagley's Warehouse on York Way in North London, Islington, sort of Islington. And he would take the stage again and he would play for at least 3 hours again, which was incredible. How he did it, I don't know. Anyway, talking of the Rolling Stones...

I'm cold, hit a man, reaper, in anger. 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Oh, just a

0: They go a different version, Midnight Rambler. It says Midnight Gambler here, I don't know why. The Rolling Stones, and he's back again, is Andy. You're a very lucky man, Andy. He says, they only played it at two gigs, I believe. I got it in a collection of Stones records many years ago. The person needed to do some work on a motorbike not far off a complete collection of albums, but singles and 12-inch. I was lucky indeed. Right place, right time. Did you get the pink 12-inch version of Miss You? Which I do have. I did replace. Yeah, pink 12-inch version of Miss You, which is brilliant. And it's a whole different kettle of fish from what's... Anyway, better get on. Here's Pat.
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0: Deborah Carpenter, wonderful. What's this? Sorry. Should
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0: That's
1: Guide.
0: What we want. That's what
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0: we want.
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3: The Little Bowden Society is turning the spotlight on one of English history's most controversial figures as Mike Burton presents a talk on King Richard's East Midlands. 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

Fabulous stuff, 1953, I think it was. Elmore James and I Can't Hold Out. That great, great slide guitar. Jeremy Spencer, who was the one of the original guitarists in Fleetwood Mac, along with Peter Green. In fact, he was the third guitarist to join because of Danny Kerman as well. He used to do a great version of that one. In fact, there was a thing called Blues Jam at Chess where they got together with all the old Chess artists, Fleetwood Mac and them, and that was one of the songs they covered. But that's trivia. That's about it from me for this evening. I started off, I'd say, I wasn't very happy because of getting here and what have you, and I've got to face that when I get out of here. But I've enjoyed the music. I hope you have as well. Been a few more diverse things this week. I'm not doing the rock show this Friday. It is Stu and Logan. So tune into that at 9 o'clock on Friday. And I think I'm back, all things being willing, next Monday at the same time.

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3: From the Sky News Centre at 11. The Duke and Duchess of Sussex have moved their children to a new school days after the start of the new term. Prince Archie, who's 7, and 5-year-old Princess Lilibet moved back to the UK with their parents last month.

0: The decision comes after reports that both Harry and Meghan will receive an updated security risk assessment. Our royal correspondent, Laura Bundock, has been looking over a statement from their spokesperson.
1: The decision was taken following a discussion with the family's security team about their current arrangements. The parents remain extremely grateful to all the teachers and staff for the love, care and effort they've shown their family.
0: A husband has admitted to drugging and raping his wife for more than 20 years. The victim sat in the public gallery and watched as her husband pleaded guilty to dozens of charges. 12 of the men deny multiple serious sex offences against the same woman and will stand trial soon. Peers in the House of Lords are currently debating proposals to cap political donations from British people who live abroad. Over the weekend, it emerged Reform UK had received two gifts totalling £72 million from billionaires who until recently were based overseas. The US president has dismissed calls for stronger regulation of the artificial intelligence industry. In recent days, there have been a series of warnings from tech company bosses over the dangers of building increasingly powerful AI models. Leeds have hammered Newcastle 4-1 to move up to third in the Premier League. Daniel Farke's side have two wins and two draws from their opening four league games. Player of the match Jaden Bogle scored one of the goals and he says Leeds are very happy with their start to the season.
2: Just take it game by game. I think that's the important thing, not to get too carried away. You know, everyone's ambitious in their own ways, but as a group we want to just stay focused and take it game by game.
0: And deep-fried foods will be off the dinner menu for school kids in England. New rules also mean desserts must either contain or be served up with fruit. That's the latest. I'm Stevie Shillinglaw.
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5: Slight spells and the risk of a shower as we head through Tuesday morning. More settled in the afternoon, though, with sunny intervals and highs of 20 Celsius.
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Down for your next number. Yes, you could be winning £20 on Radio Bingo between the hours of 7 and 9 every single Wednesday and Sunday night with me, Steve Watts. You know you're going to have a lot of fun and you could win 20

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2: The South Leicestershire local group of the Leicestershire and Rutland Wildlife Trust will be holding its latest talk at Great Bowden Village Hall on Wednesday the 16th of September at 7:30pm. Sue Graham from the Bradgate Park Trust will be talking about managing Bradgate for wildlife and the work that goes into looking after this much-loved local landscape and its wildlife. 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

0: I'm Adam Wilson, and this is an invitation to join me for the Quiet Revolution. You can be a part of the show on Tuesday evenings between 9 and 11, where you'll hear music like this.
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3: From the Sky News Centre at midnight. The Duke and Duchess of Sussex have moved their children to a new school days into the new term over safety concerns. A spokesperson for Prince Harry and Meghan has said that the decision was made following discussions with their security team. A man from Stockport has admitted to drugging and raping his wife without her knowledge over a 20-year period. He can't be identified to protect her identity. During the hearing, she sat in the gallery and watched as her husband pleaded guilty to dozens of offences. Our correspondent Greg Milam is at Manchester Minchell Street Crown Court.
4: This man had in June admitted a number of charges. Today he pleaded guilty to 45 more charges, including that charge of drugging his wife and a number of other serious sexual offences.
3: Peers in the House of Lords are currently debating proposals to cap political donations from British people overseas.

0: Over the weekend, it emerged Reform UK had received two gifts totalling £72 million from billionaires who until recently were based abroad. Donald Trump claims there's a sick conspiracy against artificial intelligence. The US president's dismissed warnings from the United Nations and some leading companies as a hoax. A body has been found in the search for a hiker who was reported missing on the Isle of Skye over the weekend. Police say the family of Hector Patemore from Belgium have been informed. Now to sport, and Leeds are sitting third in the Premier League after thumping Newcastle 4-1. Daniel Farke's team remain unbeaten in the league ahead of a trip to Crystal Palace on Sunday. And he says they were in control from the off.
1: Energy, quality, good structure in and without possession is complicated against Newcastle because you need to find a good balance out of pressing them, but also to be aware of their unbelievable pace and strength and counter-attack. So we found this balance, especially in the first half, we're the dominant side.
0: And Oasis have announced they're returning to Nebworth 30 years after their iconic gigs there. The shows are part of the second leg of their comeback tour. That's the latest. I'm Stevie Shillinglaw.
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4: Slight spells and the risk of a shower as we head through Tuesday morning. More settled in the afternoon, though, with sunny intervals and highs of 20 Celsius.
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0: this is Nick, and this Friday night I'll be playing the best dance tunes from the 90s and noughties. 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
3: From the Sky News Centre at 1. The Duke and Duchess of Sussex have moved their children to a new school days after the start of the new term over safety concerns. Prince Archie, who's 7, and 5-year-old Princess Lilibet moved back to the UK with their parents last month. The decision comes after reports that both Harry and Meghan will receive an updated security risk assessment. Our royal correspondent, Laura Bundock, has been reading a statement from their spokesperson.
4: The decision was taken following a discussion with the family's security team about their current arrangements. The parents remain extremely grateful to all the teachers and staff for the love, care and effort they've shown their family.
3: A man's pleaded guilty to drugging and raping his wife between 2004 and last year. He's in his 60s and from Stockport in Greater Manchester, but legal reasons mean he can't be named. A former civil servant claims the majority of the British public are worried about massive donations given to political parties. Sir Philip Ryecroft argues they should be capped at £100,000 after Reform UK received £72 million from crypto billionaires this weekend. The US president has dismissed calls for stronger regulation of the artificial intelligence industry. There have been a series of warnings recently from tech company bosses over the dangers of building increasingly powerful AI models. Premier League VAR officials Matt Donoghue and assistant Blake Antrobus are not doing a game this weekend after their involvement in the Manchester derby. Their bosses say the pair made an error of judgment in awarding a goal to City in their 1-0 victory over United on Sunday.